0: online at SL100.com. We are the V Bros. It's Mikey V, Frankie V, and our bestie, Gianna.
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1: Mm-hmm.
2: Make sure you don't have any bad luck this October. 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
1: So, Michelle, do you ever worry about like evil spirits coming into your house during the Halloween season?
2: Not gonna lie, yes.
3: Yeah. Me too, because someone just told me my bed is facing a mirror and that's a portal for
4: that's
3: evil
4: a portal.
3: Spirits.
4: Oh, got it. Portal.
3: I gotta switch it up.
1: Mm-hmm. See, here's the thing. For
2: Wait,
1: both
2: so
1: of you.
2: Mine.
1: Yeah, yeah. This is great.
4: Oh,
1: this is great then. I'm gonna solve all of your nightmares that are coming from this portal of a mirror that you apparently have in your bedrooms. What you need to do is sprinkle salt on your doorstep on Halloween. According
3: yes.
1: to tradition, sprinkling salt in a room or around an area can ward off evil spirits that may try to harm you. So go get some salt and pour it at your front door on your doormat and you'll be just perfectly fine with these
4: That's all it takes, a portals. Little cooking salt and the ghost goes away.
3: Guys, I have a container of salt in my house. I'm not joking. They told me to have it for the evil spirits. This is true. It's true. Have you ever seen Hocus Pocus? They throw the salt at the witches. Boom.
4: Well, if you're low on salt, let's go to Gianna's front door.
1: Gianna's going to start throwing them at her ex-boyfriends as they walk by.
3: Get away from me.
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0: SL100. It's a V Bros, Mikey V, my big bro Frankie V, and our bestie Gianna.
1: Amber, be honest, are you glued to your phone?
2: I am.
3: Yep. You already know.
1: That's Gianna, she just said, yeah.
3: You already know.
1: Like, you glued to your
4: phone? Oh, yeah, we all are.
2: Yeah. I'm super aware of it, though, and I'm trying so hard to put it down.
3: Same.
1: So here's the thing. Experts found a way to unglue yourself from your phone. What they say first and foremost is don't have a colorful case around your phone, because that's going to attract the dopamine of happiness. And you see all these colors. And then they say to switch it to grayscale. Have you ever heard of doing that before, switching it to grayscale?
4: That's like when you make all your icons gray, right?
1: Yes, 100%. So you go into the color filters and you take it off and you switch it to grayscale. Now it's just going to look boring. So you have a boring screen and a boring case, and you're going to be less likely to want to grab it when you get bored.
4: Sounds like a boring life.

0: 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We are the V Bros. It's Mikey V, Frankie V, and our bestie Gianna.
1: There's a way to get your boyfriend or girlfriend to never cheat on you.
0: Very interesting. Curious if you do this, or maybe you already are doing this. We'll talk more next.

0: SL100. 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Emma, are you in a relationship?
1: I am not. I'm single, and I am ready to mingle.
0: Hey. Okay, so if you want the next guy that you date to be like a great guy, great relationship, and make it go like all the way to marriage, there's one thing you need to do, okay?
1: Okay.
0: Make sure you have ugly friends.
2: What the heck?
1: What?
0: So they say make sure you're more attractive than your friends, because 45% of guys and 26% of women say they've actually become attracted to one of their partner's friends. So avoiding that from happening could help your relationship. So just make sure you got ugly friends. That'll help make sure your relationship lasts.
1: I guess I'll have to get rid of all my friends because they're gorgeous.
2: I mean, this is just it's an insecure way of thinking. Yeah. Like, if someone's going to love you, they're going to love you for you, and the friends should not get in the way of any of it. That is crazy.
3: Mm-hmm. Also, the issue is not the girl being insecure. It's the guy being a dog.
2: True. Thank you. Thank you, Mikey. I appreciate that you said that.
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0: 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It's a V Bros, Mikey V, Frankie V, and our bestie Gianna.
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0: It's crazy. And Halloween's on a Saturday this year.
1: Mm-hmm.
0: Gonna be a good time. We're out of here. Hit us up on Instagram anytime. We'd love to connect at V Bros on air. 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

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If you're looking for an easy $1,000 plus a VIP trip to our iHeartRadio Jingle Ball, keep it right here. 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
1: Yo, thank you guys for hanging out. Don't forget to follow us. Once again, K-Pop with JoJo on Instagram. That's K-Pop with JoJo on IG. Oh my God, love this track, man.
2: What's up?
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1: Woo.
2: Yeah.
1: All right, here we go. These are the fellas from Japan known as N-Team. New track called Mark on Me.
2: Woo. Yeah.

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1: Oh my God, love those guys. Big shouts once again to the fellas from Japan known as Anteam. Last time I talked with them was, I think about 2 years ago, South Korea, Weverse Con Festival. Specifically, we did the interviews in the city of Incheon. And cannot wait to see them again near future. Once we can lock that down, I'll let you know. Other artists coming soon on this show. Let me run through a quick list. Alpha Drive 1, Izna, J01, also from Japan. What up, J01? Won Ho, formerly of Monster X. We got a ghost hunting special with Won Ho coming soon. That should be finished ASAP. I'll keep you posted. Kiki, Taemin. I got something on Taemin in a couple minutes. Just hanging out with him the other day. Longshot, 10 from NCT. JB from GOT7, Epic High, cannot wait for that one. Those dudes are funny. Psychers, Boy Next Door, among others. All right, coming up next, Longshot, gonna play Longshot, gonna play Tweed, gonna play Jisoo, gonna play Evan. Anything else you need, let me know. Make sure to follow us, K-Pop with JoJo on Instagram. That's K-Pop with JoJo on IG.
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Battling your ground, karma's on your scent like a bounty hunter. 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Karma takes all my friends to the summit. Karma is the guy on the screen.

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1: All right, guys, we're back. It's JoJo on the radio. Global pop group. This is Cat's Eye. Gnarly. Let's go.
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1: Do me a favor, put this artist on your radar. She is from China. I bumped into her several times here in LA where I live at, and there's something about her. Last couple of tracks she's put out just been awesome. Her name is Jasmine Yen. Name of this track, Sweat.

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1: All right, these ladies just debuted August 24th, a little over 6 weeks ago, something like that. 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T-U-I-D-E, Tweed. 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
1: Some of you guys already know this, especially if you're a fan of Enhypen, otherwise known as Anjin. What's up? Love these dudes. But Heesung was in the group, but he went solo, changed his stage name from Heesung to Evan. First album called Death of Me. Title track from that album, Death of Me. 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

0: your K-pop stance. Spread the word. We do it every weekend right here, right about now. 2 hours, nothing but K-pop and global pop. Coming up next, going to play Stray Kids. Going to play Boy Next Door. Going to play Taemin. They got some Taemin news. You may have heard this. He's postponed the North American leg of his Liminal tour after having issues regarding U.S. visas affecting key tour and production personnel. I'm sure we'll get that work done at some point. His visa's fine because I just saw Taemin in L.A. Just the other day. Matter of fact, you may have seen the Instagram post I did with Taemin in my car. I was driving him around. That was kind of crazy. But here's what we were working on. And sometimes I like to keep this stuff kind of secret until the last second for the big reveal, make it all exciting. But I'm going to give you the full rundown. I think you're going to love this. First of all, Prince Jackson, Michael Jackson's son, Prince Jackson. I've known him for a while, you know. I do some work with him from time to time on his nonprofit called Heal LA. He's such a great guy. But we were talking about doing this side project of sorts, you know. And one of the things I was trying to do, I wanted to bring an artist who loves his dad, Michael Jackson, to the famous Jackson family house in Encino, the famous house you saw in the Michael movie. Prince loved the idea. So who am I going to bring? Taemin. Taemin, as you know, loves Michael Jackson, one of his idols. And last time I saw Taemin was at the Grammy Museum in L.A., and his exhibit was on the opposite wall of the Michael Jackson exhibit, and he loved that. So we worked it out, took a little while, but here's what we did. Taemin came into my studio in Burbank, California, and we did an interview with Taemin and Prince Jackson. Then Taemin hopped in my car, and we met Prince Jackson at the famous Jackson Estate. We didn't film in the Jackson house. We filmed a little bit on the exterior. He had such a blast, man. I think he's going to remember that for quite a while, as will I. When that interview goes live, I will let you know. Don't forget to follow us, K-Pop with JoJo on Instagram. That's K-Pop with JoJo on IG.
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0: All right, we're back, you guys. What up? It's JoJo on the radio. Let's play the legendary Taemin's new track called Float. Taemin, when it comes to dancing, you are known as one of, if not the best dancer in K-pop. Who do you consider the best dancer? Is it you? Or I'm going to put words
18: 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It's me.
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2: Welcome to hour number two. Got the K-pop mix with DJ Triple XL coming up in a few moments. Of course, don't forget to follow us, K-pop with JoJo on Instagram. That's K-pop with JoJo on IG. These guys join me on this show near future. More details coming soon. Alpha Drive 1. This is Born Dire. Let's go.

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1: Yeah, big shouts to the fellas of 82 Major. Hope to see those guys in the very near future. I will keep you posted once we lock a thing or two down. Fingers crossed. Also just played Cat's Eye and some info on Cat's Eye along with Megan Thee Stallion, Tate McRae, and Megan Maroney. They're performing at the 2026 Victoria's Secret Fashion Show in L.A. on October the 18th, so keep an eye out for that. BTS news. They've become the first pop group in the world to surpass 500 million in cumulative ticket sales with their ongoing Arirang tour. They are the seventh group to do this. The other six are all rock bands. They're pretty much setting records every day. Big shouts to BTS. All right, coming up next, the K-Pop Mix with DJ XXXL. Do not move.
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0: This is iHeart K-Pop with JoJo, the legendary DJ Triple XL doing his thing. 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
0: All right, guys, we're back. It's JoJo on the radio. Gonna play two songs in a row from Blackpink members. First of those tracks, new track from Rosé. This song is so 80s vibe-ish. Dude, I'm loving it. Called New Trick. 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
1: Oh my God, look who's here. 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
1: 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Everything's going pretty phenomenal. Sawadee kazan. I mean, my God.
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8: All right, guys, let's do this. What up? It's JoJo on the radio. This is the iHeartRadio Countdown. My God, it is so good to see your face. Jason Derulo, how are you, man?
9: Oh, man, amazing, amazing, my brother. How you doing?
8: I'm doing, couldn't be better.
9: So good to see you, man. I say this to people all the time. Like, JoJo, you and your show was the mark of my beginning. It was the beginning of everything for me. When What You Say came out, literally every single day, myself and my cousin Henry, we would literally wait and see where What You Say would land on your show.
8: No
9: every
8: kidding.
9: Single night. And sometimes we would do it from the car. Sometimes we would do it from inside the condo that I was staying at. And sometimes we would do it from the studio. And we'd listen to it every single night to see where What You Say would land on your show. If at all, it landed. And then it just kept going up and up and up and up. And we're just like, I remember the moment when number one, we're like, yeah!
8: God.
9: I feel like it going number one on your show was a bigger moment than it was for me when it went number one on Billboard. How crazy is that? Like,
8: it is crazy because Billboard's much bigger, clearly, you know.
9: Yeah, but like it going number one on your show, I feel like was like the first marker of success, you know, and everything after that was not as big in my mind, honestly.
8: Well, I tell you what, it was when I first heard, when you first came in, you came in with JR back mm-hmm. in the day, and then you played What You Say. I mean, it was one of those moments where like, all right, sometimes you don't know, like an artist comes in and they may be the biggest thing ever, or they mm-hmm. might not be.
9: Yeah.
8: But with you, I'm like, it was a no-brainer for me. I don't know. But thank you for saying that. Super
9: of
8: nice.
9: Course, bro.
8: Jason Derulo is here. We got lots to chat. Oh my God. Music Live, you name it. On with the countdown. Let's go. This is song number 20.
0: Adela, Ain't in LA.

0: That was song number 19 this week on the iHeartRadio Countdown. What up? It's JoJo on the radio. Jason Derulo is hanging out. Jason, I read this. Maybe this is just a kind of a promo thing you did, or I don't know if you meant it, but it's I read that you considered retiring from music. Mm-hmm. And and once again, if this quote is wrong, punch me in the face. you thought, maybe I should ride off into the sunset, live on a beach. Thank God you're not doing that, I assume. Was that a real thing?
1: No, that was a real thing. There was a time where I was just like, I've done it. You know, I've made a name for myself. I had this dream of becoming a big artist and performing for the world. You know, I did it. Like, there's no need to like keep going. I've made enough money in my life. I mean, I should be good for the rest of my life. And then a couple of days later, I snapped out of it. I was like, what the hell are you thinking?
0: Chill.
1: And everything in life is not just about you, right? And I think we are all here to do a service, you know, and be a service to our fellow men. And I believe my gift was not for me; it's for the world, and to just stop, you know, just like that because I've done enough, you know, is crazy. And I'm closer to the artist that I've envisioned in my life now than when I was a nobody and I was trying to make it on the journey. And how far I've come is way easier to get to where I want to go now and from the beginning to where I am now.
0: Right.
1: If that makes any sense.
0: It does kind of make sense. Yeah. On with the countdown. Here we go. This is song number 18.
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5: All right, guys, we're back. It's JoJo on the radio. This is the iHeartRadio Countdown. Jason Derulo is hanging out. Jason, a new EP came out January 23rd called The Last Dance Part 1. Uh-huh. I believe you said it's kind of the end of an era and a transition to the next.
6: Yep.
5: Describe kind of what you meant by that.
6: Yeah, so it's the end of the Jason that you've once known. It's my final bow. It's my curtain call. And it's a celebration of who I've always been. And you can hear the nostalgic feel in Sexy For Me and other songs like Complicated, which, you know, it pays homage almost to who I've been as an artist for the last 17 years. And the next half will be the beginning of the new era. You know, and it's exciting because, you know, the first half is a celebration and the second half is the beginning of a new journey. And I think life is amazing because you can always wake up in the morning and decide to be different.
5: True.
6: And decide to be somebody, you know, somebody else.
5: Will there be a drastic difference between the two?
6: I think it's been a kind of slow evolution, you know, like in the way that I dress, in the way that I speak, the way that I carry myself, the growth of a man, you know.
5: Right.
6: The music just tends to follow, right? Like how I would, you know, compliment a woman now is different than how I would compliment a woman when I was 19. You know what I'm saying?
5: Fair enough.
6: And, you know, that's the same in writing a song, right? Like how do you explain a situation when you're 20 years old, and how do you explain a situation when you're in your 30s?
5: Jason Derulo is hanging out. On with the countdown. Let's go. 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

0: That was song number 17 this week on the iHeartRadio Countdown. What up? It's JoJo on the radio. Jason Derulo is hanging out. Jason, going back to something you said about possibly retiring, I can't stop thinking about, you know, what you would do even if you weren't, you know, Jason Derulo. I don't know what your other interests are. Maybe you're into like gardening or something. I mean, who knows? I would imagine like somebody as creative as you, like what would you do if you didn't do this? You know, because you're going to be, I would imagine you'd get stir crazy pretty quick. Maybe I'm wrong. Maybe gardening is great.
1: I actually thought about gardening. I'm actually doing a little farm at the house.
0: Oh, really?
1: Yeah, for sure. Because, you know, I want to have my own fruits, my own vegetables. I have like 30 plants now, but I really want to do like a real thing. But going back to what you were talking about, I was like, funny enough, you said gardening. I think, I don't know what I would do, man. I think finance is great. I enjoy it, but I'm not passionate about it. You know,
0: right.
1: I'm not passionate about anything else in the world more so than I am with making songs. Making songs is my favorite thing to do on planet Earth. So I would feel so unfulfilled with everything else.
0: It shows, man. I mean, of course, Jason Derulo has been killing it for a long time, and I'm so proud to have him in the studio. Jason Derulo, once again, on with the countdown. Let's do it. This is song number 16.
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1: All right, guys, we're back. It's JoJo on the radio. This is the iHeartRadio Countdown. Jason Derulo's hanging out. Jason, sexy for me. The video, any funny or interesting, unusual moments from the video shoot?
19: Not on this one. This video had a lot of... So I imagined having this video that Remember earlier you were talking about the intro to my show.
1: Right.
19: The intro to my show was actually the intro to this actual music video.
1: Oh, no kidding.
19: And I didn't end up releasing it because I wanted to keep it private for the show.
1: There it is, man. Jason Derulo is hanging out on with the countdown. Here we go. This is song number 13.
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0: 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What up? It's JoJo on the radio. Jason Derulo is hanging out. I think it's time we play Mi Chico.
1: Let's go.
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2: All right, guys, we're back. It's JoJo on the radio. This is the iHeart Radio Countdown. Jason Derulo is hanging out. Jason, this new album that's going to be coming out, part two, what can you say about the new album?
12: I have so many ideas, so many inspirational moments that have happened, you know, in the last, you know, 6 months that I cannot wait to share and talk about. So I'm excited, man.
2: Dude, I cannot wait to hear. Okay, this is an exciting concept. Part one, era ends. Part two, boom, you know, new, we shall see. Jason Derulo is hanging out. On with the countdown. Let's do it. This is song number 11.
14: Stella Lefty, Boston. On a train.

0: That was song number 10 this week on the iHeartRadio Countdown. What up? It's JoJo on the radio. Jason Derulo is here. Jason, you were talking about, I just want a quick blurb on this. What's in your garden again? What's going on back there?
1: So I got a bunch of stuff in my garden, man. I have every herb right now. I have cucumbers. I got tomatoes. I got tangerines. I have grapes. I got watermelon. I got a bunch of stuff. I got like 30 things.
0: So you go back there with gloves on and the shovel and just get water and everything.
1: I haven't done that yet. I'm gonna take a little time and get out there. I hear it's really therapeutic, and
0: that's what I hear.
1: People that pick their own fruits tend to live longer. So in blue zones, a lot of the blue zones, people that go out and garden themselves.
0: Less and like pesticides and all that stuff.
1: Exactly. But I think it's also about being in the sun and being in the dirt and like being out there. Like all the circadian rhythm. I don't want to get all foo-foo on you, but
0: next time you come in, and don't be a dang stranger, bring, for sure. I want to try some of this, something from Jason Derulo's garden.
1: How about you come to the garden and we do some at the garden, you know?
0: Done. Of course. Yeah, there we go.
1: Like while we like shovel some fruit and plant some seeds.
0: Put me to work in this garden. Jason Derulo is hanging out, you guys. Back to the countdown. Here we go. This is song number 9.
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20: All right, guys, we're back. It's JoJo on the radio. This is the iHeartRadio Countdown. Jason Derulo is hanging out. Jason, you probably noticed about me. I am obsessed with the paranormal. Uh-huh. Ghost, haunted houses,
17: yes,
20: all
17: I
20: that
17: remember.
20: Stuff. I've been like this since I was a kid. I've got a podcast called Paranormalish. I talk to people who've had real paranormal encounters. And I talk to, if you don't have one, that's completely fine. But I talk to artists about this a lot because, you know, you guys travel around, stay in a lot of hotels. A lot of these hotels have a haunted backstory. So I guess, cut to the chase, have you ever had anything you would consider a paranormal encounter, Jason Derulo?
17: So just recently, I was in a hotel, and it was really dark, and I had one of those moments where I'm asleep but I can't move.
20: Sleep paralysis. That's messed up stuff, right?
17: Yeah. And then all of a sudden, I felt like my legs start to go up, and then my head started to go up, and then my torso. And then I couldn't move, but I was screaming inside, but I'm just playing.
20: I'm like, we got one. Oh my God.
17: He's like, this is the moment I've been waiting for. My bad, JoJo.
20: Somebody likes your attitude, James. Well, if you ever have something, please let me know. Although I won't believe you,
17: bro.
20: Next time.
17: I got you.
20: I thought, man, this is the moment. Jason Derulo's hanging out. Back to the countdown. This is song number 8.
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7: All right, guys, we're back. 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Jason Derulo is hanging out. Does everything, speaking musically, does everything in life inspire music in some way?
8: Oh, yeah. Oh, for sure, for sure. Every great moment, every pitfall, every, you know, every interaction allows you to be inspired, you know, allows you to converse, you know, and tell a story. Because that's what all a song is, right? Is telling a story either of your life or somebody else's experiences, all experiences. And how do you convey that? And how do you make somebody want to implement that within their lives? And how do you tell somebody else's story by utilizing your story?
7: All right, Jason Derulo is hanging out on with the Countdown. Let's go. This is song number 5.
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0: 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How we live in its Rach. Today, we celebrate National Kick Butt Day. As you should, every day, kick some butt. It's also National Savings Day, which I'm afraid to look at. And Pulled Pork Day if you're looking for dinner.
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0: SL 100. How we doing? It's Rach. And your national holidays today? Yeah, it's National Kick Butt Day, so don't forget to do that. You know, tackle your Monday.
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When it's Rach. And we got some Dominic Fike to help you kickstart your Monday. Plus, your national holiday is coming up right after this. It's called Baby Doll.

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1: How we doing? 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Coming up, we have, today it's National Savings Day. 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
1: 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It's Rach. We got Olivia Dean, Cat's Eye, and Ella Langley on the way. 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
1: How we doing? It's Rach with your national holidays coming right up after the Killers to give you an excuse to feel motivated on this Monday.

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1: All right, let's get into it. It's Rach, and hopefully you have off today for Columbus Day or Indigenous Peoples Day. It's also Online Bank Day, which I'm terrified about because it's also National Savings Day, and I don't know what that looks like.
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1: Rich, today is National what day?
2: It is National Salmon Day. Or you might say National Salmon Day.
1: Salmon Day.
2: I've heard that too. It's delicious and good for you. It is National Cowboy Boot Day. I do not own a pair. Do you own a pair?
1: I used to. I don't know if I do anymore.
2: And you're going to like this, John Jay, because I know you really love this documentary. In fact, you talked about it for several months. It is World Octopus Day.
1: Oh, yeah.
2: Celebrate the octopus, why don't you?
1: Yeah, my octopus teacher on Netflix, incredible, incredible documentary. Yesterday on the show, we did something. I gave somebody Rich's phone number, but I was one digit off because my fingers typed it wrong. And we called this guy. And then we came up with the phrase, what do you call it? Phone number neighbor?
2: Your phone number neighbor.
1: Now, the guy never picked up, whatever. But I thought that'd be so much fun to all of us to call our phone number neighbor. So you take the last digit and change it. And let them know.
3: Surprise.
4: I kind of love this, though,
1: right?
4: Because I don't know what my family did when everyone started to get phones and phone numbers, but literally almost every single person in my family is phone number neighbors. So my mom
1: really?
4: And my dad have the same last four digits, just off by one number. Same with my grandma, same with my uncle, same with everyone.
1: Whoa, that's
4: yeah,
1: cool.
4: Us cousins,
2: for the master plan.
4: Like us younger cousins, it's just the first six digits are the same, the last four are different.
1: So when we call your phone number neighbor, do you already know who it is?
4: I don't know who it is because ours are different for the last four, but like if you were to call my grandma and then do her phone number neighbor, either one up or one down, you would get one of her brothers.
3: Oh, that's
1: well, I got
3: really
1: Kyle's
3: cool.
1: here, so we're gonna call Kyle's phone number neighbor.
3: Oh, okay.
1: So then you talk to them, you can be like, hey, I'm on the radio, right?
3: Sure,
1: hey, man, you're
3: sure,
1: my phone number. Sure. And what if they're like, shut up? Or they're like, oh my god, no way, what's up? Phone number neighbor.
3: What if we become best friends?
1: 9-1. Okay, it's your phone number neighbor.
5: Hi, if you record your name and reason for calling, I'll see if this person is available.
1: You got to tell them.
3: Hey, it's Kyle. I'm your phone number neighbor.
2: Welcome to the neighborhood.
1: Yeah.
5: This is Kyle. Please stay on the line.
3: Okay. Who is it?
1: I don't know.
3: I'm actually kind of scared.
4: Kyle.
3: Don't hang up on me, phone number neighbor.
2: They're looking at their phone, reading the
3: come on,
2: the
3: phone number neighbor.
2: It, right?
1: I don't know. Sorry.
6: Hello.
3: Hello.
6: Yes.
3: This is going to sound interesting, but who is this?
6: Why? You're the one who called.
3: Yes, because I am your phone number neighbor.
1: We do a radio show.
3: Yeah.
1: And we called somebody by mistake the other day, one digit off, and we thought, wow, that's a phone number neighbor. So everybody on the show is calling one digit off. So Kyle, on the show is called John, Jane, Rich. You are one digit off from her phone number. So you are her phone number neighbor.
6: Okay. All right. Now I'm in the meeting. Sorry.
1: Howdy. All right.
3: Okay. Well, nice to meet you.
1: Howdy. What's your name, though? Howdy, neighbor.
6: Ronnie.
1: All right, Ronnie. Have a great day. Have a great day.
6: Thank you.
1: Bye-bye.
3: What a nice phone number neighbor
1: you have. You know what?
3: Okay.
1: You got that jerk real neighbor. You got a nice phone number neighbor.
2: Yeah, he was even in a meeting and picked up right on
3: Ronnie.
2: No,
3: thanks, Ronnie.
1: I wish we should just stop there. That's so good to do.
3: No, come on. You got to call your phone number neighbors, too.
1: You call yours, I'll call mine.
4: Okay,
1: mine's going to suck.
2: Yeah, when do we stop when we've had enough? We never have.
4: My phone number neighbor.
1: Okay.
3: Here goes.
7: The number you dialed has been changed, disconnected, or is no longer
2: available.
3: Try your other neighbor. The neighbor on your other side.
4: Okay, I'll call the neighbor on the left.
2: It's like a phone cul-de-sac.
7: Your call did not go through. Please try your call again.
1: Sorry, Peyton.
4: Yeah, nope, I live on my own compound by myself because I'm rich.
3: Oh, how sad.
4: In my own land. In my mind.
3: Maybe that means you have a really large house and a lot of... Yeah.
4: I live in a mansion.
1: This is my phone number neighbor.
4: It's
3: a lot of numbers.
1: I can do the math on it. There's potential here.
8: Hello?
1: Hi. Hey, my name's John Jay. Who's this?
8: Kayla.
1: Kayla?
8: Kayla.
1: Kayla.
2: Kayla with a T.
1: Kayla. Hey, so I do a radio show. Can I talk to you on the radio real quick?
8: Sure.
1: Hey, I was just calling to tell you, you're my phone number neighbor.
8: Okay. What's that?
1: That means we are one digit off from each other.
8: Oh my gosh, really? Which digit?
1: Well, I don't want to say because I don't want other people to call.
3: Yeah, then everyone will know your phone
1: but
3: numbers.
1: We are one number off from each other. So it's I'm sorry, it's Kayla?
8: Yeah, with a T.
1: Taylor. All right. Hey, what part of town do you live in? Where do you live?
8: Well, I live in Tennessee.
1: What part of Tennessee, coincidentally?
8: I live in Chattanooga.
1: Chattanooga.
3: Wow.
1: But are you from Arizona?
8: I am, yeah. I lived there for many years.
1: What part?
8: Queen Creek.
1: Oh, yeah. Right on. Are you familiar with our radio show at all?
8: I think I remember, actually. Yeah, I do.
1: Yeah, we were on Kiss FM.
2: She didn't like it, so she moved.
8: So funny.
1: John Jay and Rich, Kiss FM. I'm John Jay, and you are my phone number neighbor, so I just want to check in.
8: That is so hilarious. Well, I hope you're doing good. Are you getting any calls for me?
2: Yeah. Taylor's funny.
3: Taylor. I love your phone number, neighbor. Yeah.
4: You guys have good neighbors.
1: All right, Taylor. Hey, have a great day. Thank you so much for picking up.
8: Yeah, have a good one. Bye.
1: How did I win that game?
3: Yeah, great neighbors.
1: Yeah, that was a good neighbors. That was fun.
4: I'm just lonely.
1: We got to check in on them every once in a while. Anyway.
4: No, Ronnie's going to be like, stop calling
3: me. I'm still in
4: Taylor
3: a meeting.
4: Taylor might be down.
2: Ronnie and Taylor.
3: I'm in a meeting forever.
1: Awesome. All right, that's our fun little phone number neighbor, John Jay and Rich.
3: Hey, it's Kyle and Peyton. 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
1: So my wife, Stacy, accused me once again of being a little over the top, a little extra. And I'm not saying she's wrong. But so, you know, I'm rehabbing my knee and I have to go up to North Scottsdale, which is about a 35-minute drive for me. So I figured I was going to make a playlist for the ride. The drive is 35 minutes, but so far, my playlist is over 2,000 songs and 198 hours long.
2: Oh my God. Are you actually ever going to get to hear all those songs?
1: No, but I mean, if I put it on shuffle, I'm going to be surprised all the time.
2: That's a good point.
1: But I figured it's all songs I like, and apparently I really like about 300 or about 3,000 songs I like. Regardless of genre, format, whatever, that's just what I like. So I was wondering, I think everybody's a little extra about something. I mean, obviously, my music thing, that's what I do. When I leave here, I listen to music. I listen to music all the time.
0: Yeah, you are very extra about music. I back that up 100%.
1: I'm extra about what I listen to it on and how I listen to it. But I think everybody is a little extra about something.
2: Yeah.
0: Well, let's check. Hold on. Michelle, what are you extra about?
3: I am extra about my margaritas.
0: Details.
3: In what way? Drink a margarita if it's not good or it's not shaken because you're drinking those calories. So my go-to is Zipperitas.
0: Okay, that's good. Okay, Rich,
4: and those will, I mean, those will do damage. You have two. I mean, they cut you off at three.
2: Yeah, they do cut you off.
4: I've only been cut off one time at Zips.
1: That's good bang for the buck, though.
3: Yeah.
0: Well, thank you, Michelle. Thanks for backing up, Rich. Appreciate it. Thanks for listening.
3: Thanks, bye.
0: 877-937-1047. What are you extra about? Skyler, what are you extra about?
5: Man, I'm ridiculously extra about, like, hotel rooms.
1: How so?
5: Like, oh, man, I have a whole routine. Like, before I even put down my suitcase, I check under the bed, behind the curtains, inside the shower, open up every cabinet, I flush the toilet. I want to make sure nobody's hiding anywhere.
0: And then the whole time you're holding your suitcase up?
5: Yeah. Well, listen, my girlfriend, she thinks it's insane, right? Mm. So the last time she secretly got under the bed while I was checking it. Yeah.
1: That's a keeper. Put a ring on that one.
5: When I pulled back the comforter and I saw her face, I screamed so loud.
1: That's amazing. Well, I mean, you say you're flushing the toilet. You think there's somebody hiding in the toilet?
5: In case. Just in case.
2: You never know.
0: Just in case.
1: I mean, it is extra. We did say extra.
2: Yeah.
0: You know what? Early this morning, I'm extra about, you know, my morning routine.
1: Yes, you are.
0: Biohacking and all that stuff. And this morning, I got in the cold plunge this morning. And it's a tiny cold plunge. But I always think that somebody could be hiding in the cold plunge. It's impossible for someone to hide in. Right. But something hit my leg this morning, and I freaked out.
4: Oh, no.
0: And it was my underwear was stretched out.
2: Oh,
0: so my underwear by my what's this back here? You're like, what's this called? Hamstring. So it hit my hamstring wet, and I went, at freaking 3 o'clock in the morning. Scared the hell out of me. And then I had to talk to myself, it has to be my underwear. I'm sure it's my underwear.
1: Okay, well,
0: I'm sure there's not a man behind me right now. Right.
1: I'll say everybody's extra about something. John Jay, you were extra about just about everything.
0: You know what? I think you're right. It's such a bummer. Maggie, what are you extra about?
6: I'm extra about silverware. Like, I don't care if I'm at a 5-star restaurant or my friend's house. I need to bring my silverware.
1: Why?
6: Call me hyper obsessed, but I just have a thing where I need my personal utensils. They're heavier than the restaurants. They're like cleaner. I'm sure they're cleaner. And I'm just very specific about it.
1: Do you have like a brand that you use only exclusively or a style?
6: I have like a case that I have like my fork, my knife, my spoon, and even chopsticks in.
0: Wait, so I have the visual of like, you know those movies where someone's being tortured and the torture person unfolds that little thing with all the knives and the thing? Like you unfold this leather thing and it has your knife, your soup spoon, your crab fork, you got whatever the heck it is.
1: I won't be needing your utensils here.
0: You open it up, you untie the leather string and then

0: Hattiesburg's number one hit music station is SL100. We want to get into what you're extra about. What are you over the top about? Because Rich made this, what, 45-hour playlist?
1: Oh, it was longer than that. I only have a 35-minute drive to PT, but my playlist is 198 hours now.
2: Yeah,
1: hours.
0: So we want to know, what are you extra? What are you over the top about? Diana, you, what are you extra about?
3: I'm extra about dates. Like, I'm in a new relationship, and I recently found out that he has not been to an aquarium as an adult. And I'm like, oh my gosh, I need to take him to every aquarium that's in this city, that's in this state.
1: Are there that many?
4: So what's the most, like, extra you've ever... Oh, sorry, answer that.
3: Oh, it's all good. What is it? There's three in Kansas. That's close by to where we live.
4: Okay, my question is, what's the most, like, extra over-the-top date you've ever been on, if you're so big on them?
3: Oh, let's see. The biggest one is, this was a past relationship. He likes horses, but he's never been horseback riding. So I have a family friend that works at a ranch. So I'm like, hey, can I set this up? They're like, yeah, totally. Here's an extra bedroom so you guys can spend the night before the horse riding. And once you wake up, we can ride the horses up to your cabin, and you can just ride horses all day.
4: That's
3: I'm
4: awesome.
3: Like, sweet.
2: That's cool.
0: So all your things involve animals?
3: No, not really. But
0: well,
3: I
0: you said aquarium, horses. What's another one?
3: Let's see. A friend of mine says she's never been to Legoland, which is closest to Kansas City as well. But I can't really take her to Legoland because I guess they have a policy that you have to take children.
1: They do?
2: Well, oh, you can't go alone.
4: Yeah. That's interesting. I mean, that makes sense.
2: Don't need no creepers around.
0: Well, I got to tell you, I thought you were going was I have a friend who's never been to Bagelland, so I take her to all the bagel restaurants. But I guess it was Legoland. All right. Thank you, Diana. You are extra. It's a good extra, though.
1: I like it. Yeah, she's sweet.
0: Thank you. Mia, what are you extra about? What are you over the top about?
5: Well, I'm a wedding planner, so I'm over the top when it comes to every one of my clients. I oftentimes say I'm a day of coordinator, so I'm going to come run your event day of, but that usually involves months worth of planning, creating binders, talking to vendors, filling vendor gaps. I have a full team that I work with that I refer to. So I go way over and above for my clients. I like to walk in. It's my company is the title is Mia Signature Events, and signature means when you walk in, you know it's one of my events. So I am very extra over the
0: Good.
5: Top, and I'm currently working on a binder right now for a wedding I have at the end of the month, and I have a wedding tomorrow. So
0: wow, that's a good. Yeah. You're the exact person you want to hire. I guess if you're getting married, you want an over the top wedding
4: absolutely.
0: Planner.
4: Absolutely.
0: Wow, that's good. What's the name of your company again?
5: It's Mia Signature Events.
1: Mia, my wife would love you. I got to introduce you to her. She owns a venue, and she was telling me her nightmare story is they had this big event, and the food caterers put out, like, Dixie plates, and she freaked out. Oh. And she's like, can you imagine? I'm like, yeah, I can imagine.
4: Oh, my gosh.
0: Is that
4: like,
0: a paper plate?
4: So
1: yeah, a paper plate.
4: God, I love Stacey, she's extra about things exactly. like
1: she's
4: that, like, which
1: details.
4: Is how it is. The
1: she's,
4: details.
1: Like, hiding
4: yeah.
1: paper towels. She's like, they left out brawny paper towels.
4: Oh, see,
1: towels.
4: And I'm like, that's the way to do it because you don't have to do dishes.
0: Kyle, what about you? Kyle, what are you extra about?
2: I am extra when it comes to everything sports snacks. So if I am snack mom for the week, I will not be bringing a brown bag full of things. It will be personalized something in the bag. The latest was personalized cooling towels for my son's baseball
0: team. Oh, because
2: you're
0: a cricket?
2: I like to cricket. I have a machine called the X-Tool M1, which can actually engrave wood. And
0: Whoa.
2: So for one of his teams, I made little mini bats with their names and numbers on them.
1: That's awesome.
2: You know, I can have personalized water bottles.
0: I think you might win this whole category.
1: Sometimes people just bring grapes.
4: The over-the-top sports mom.
0: Yeah. What about you, Peyton? Anything you're extra about?
4: I mean, I'm extra about literally everything.
0: You
4: like,
0: are?
4: I think you can put... I think that's just in my personality. But really, the one thing that I've been extra about lately is valet at restaurants. Like, if the valet isn't right in front of the restaurant, I'm probably not going to your restaurant, because what's the point of the valet if I have to walk 100 feet? It actually makes me really upset and really mad, and it's a problem that we have here in the Valley.
1: That's true.
0: Well, it's a problem. Walk me through the problem again, because
4: the valet is like across the street from the restaurant. If I am parking valet and I am paying valet, I want you to drive and drop me off right in front of the restaurant.
2: I'm very over the top about it.
0: The thing I'm extra about is I'm the opposite of that. First of all, I can't stand valet. I don't want a valet. I don't want to be forced to valet. There's restaurants.
2: I don't like when you're forced.
0: I don't like when you're forced either. I actually like to park. What I'm extra about is my 10,000 steps. I no matter what will get 10,000 steps. I will go to 20,000 steps now. And I can now hit 10,000 easily. I sometimes hit 10,000 steps before I even come in here in the morning. Right? So I'm obsessed.
2: That's insane.
0: I'm obsessed with it. But so it's the opposite of what paid. I want to be parked far away so that I absolutely get my steps. I park so far away, I never try to get close to the place. And it does irritate my wife, especially when she's wearing uncomfortable shoes.
4: Yeah, you're wearing heels, right? Yeah. Like, the point of valet is so you don't have to walk.
0: Right. But like, I go to bed last night, it was 17,000 steps. I'm like, oh, I could have got 20 if I just did it.
1: That's a lot at bedtime to think about 3,000 more.
0: I think about it all day.
2: I would venture to say, John Jay, you're pretty extra about everything longevity. Yeah. I mean, the things that you do on a daily basis to live longer, it's pretty extra.
0: I just had all my blood tested as far as micronutrients. It turns out that I'm taking too many vitamins.
2: My doctor
0: texted me and said, you need to stop taking these vitamins immediately. And I have a meeting with her next week so she can.
2: Are you going
0: to
2: do it?
0: Yeah, I did. I started right away. I'm waiting.
2: Well, don't listen to the doctor.
0: I have these things in my eye. You know those little floaters in your eyes? You ever have those?
1: Yeah.
0: Lately, I've been getting a lot of them. And I'm wondering, what if that's something I'm taking too many vitamins?
4: Is it? Like when you see stars when you're about to pass out? Yeah,
0: vitamin D. I think I take too much, so I had to pull back. Anyway, what are you extra about? Shoot us a text. Text JJR, whatever you're extra about, to 96893.
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1: Hey, it's time for the John T. and Rich Drunk Dial Line. 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
2: I think dogs should be able to talk. I think they would have some very interesting conversations.
3: I keep waiting for my stepdog, Nigel, to say something. He's got those human eyes.
1: You know what? This person left the message is like, if it's our decision. No dogs can talk. None.
4: Yeah, because I feel like we would like that, too.
1: Mm-hmm. I would love that.
5: Oh, my God. I'm listening to the girl talking about the massage. And then we take a squirrel. Boop, and John Jay's talking about guava and guasha and guano. I love this show so much. I've been listening forever. You guys are amazing. Have a great day.
4: That was nice.
1: What a great crystal clear voice message.
4: It was like,
1: that was a great phone connection. That was great.
6: So guys, I had something horrible just happen to me. My daughter lives with me. She's an adult. And I thought she was going to be spending the night at a friend's house last night. And me and my friend were, you know, doing our thing in the morning hours. And then I hear my Ring doorbell go off. And apparently my daughter has been here for like over an hour. And she must have heard us because I was so loud. And she just left. She literally just like walked out the door. Oh my God, I'm so embarrassed. Oh my God, she heard her mom. I'm sorry. I don't know what to do. Bye.
4: She's also probably traumatized.
1: What a nightmare.
7: She's like, I cannot even stay in this house with this happening.
4: If that was me, I would have made a scene leaving. Slamming the door. You're going to know that
1: That's probably what she sounded like, the mom.
7: Oh my gosh. Oh my gosh.
3: Wow. I know this nightmare. When I visited for Christmas, I heard my dad and what would be his new wife cooking it up, and it was not good. It was not good. Who's your daddy?
7: No.
3: You are Frank.
7: Unnecessary.
4: Why would you say that?
3: I, of course, told that story to my brother at dinner the next night to mess him up. And I think I had the whole restaurant dropping their forks in disgust around us.
1: Oh, I
3: must have a loud speaking voice.
8: Hey, man. It's Chris. Did y'all hear about the kidnapping? He woke up.
1: The kid was napping.
4: Kid was napping.
1: You hear about the kid napping.
4: Oh, I was like, I don't get it.
1: That must have been from joke day. That day we were doing joke day.
4: Right.
9: I literally have no one else to call because everyone that I know is asleep. But I'm drunk and my DoorDash driver's name is Jesus. And I ordered Taco Bell. So technically, Jesus is bringing me food right now. I just thought somebody needed to know that. Okay, bye.
7: We did need
4: your
7: to
4: Lord and Savior.
7: Yes,
4: coming through.
10: So I have an excuse I used to get out of a ticket, and I cannot believe it actually worked. I got pulled over, and when he asked me my name, I said Frida, and he said last name, and I said Go Mom, and he said your name is Frida Go Mom, and I said thank you so much, goodbye. Just pulled away.
1: And then he called the rest of the cops, so they pulled you over and put you in prison.
3: Very funny.
1: All right, that's the Drunk Dial Lounge. You call 602-888-1933 or use the TalkBack feature. Throwing petals like, do you love me at night?

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1: All right, in the studio, I'm going to have a little bit of a moment here, Justin. We have Justin Willman in the studio. And what's funny is when I knew you were coming in, and I just want to say that I don't want to offend at all. But when they said, hey, Justin Willman, he was going to come in, I was like, that's great, right? But then when I see you,
2: yeah,
1: I'm like, I know exactly who you are. It kind of is tripping me out.
2: Oh, I'm excited to hear.
1: No, I just know you. I just know you from your stuff. I know your stuff.
2: We didn't have a run-in at the bathroom at Phoenix Airport.
1: We were sword fighting.
2: Sky Harbor duel.
1: No, but how do we all know you?
2: Well, I would hope you know me from doing magic on Netflix.
1: That's it.
2: Yeah. I would hope. Well, but there's other stuff.
1: The magic show on Netflix.
2: Yes.
1: Yes. I watched that whole special the day it came out. That's what I'm saying. It's like all. I like to not prepare for interviews.
2: I like this. I like that.
1: Because it's literally. I remember that. In fact, there's something. Did you start with a kid? There was a kid. You did a magic.
2: Yep.
1: And you did something with the kid. I remember coming in.
2: You're making a squeezing gesture, and I'm wondering, what did I do?
3: Are you really stressing?
1: You're really good. You're really good. I'm so glad you're in here right now.
2: Yeah.
1: Man. That was a Netflix special, too.
2: I had a series, Magic for Humans, on Netflix.
1: Magic for Humans!
2: There
1: that
2: you
1: was
2: go.
1: It.
2: You're like,
1: that's
2: yes.
1: it. That was your show. I think I came in here and talked about it on the air. I love magic.
2: Thank you.
1: So, Matt, but there was something out. Anyway, but go on.
2: Yeah, and I used to, in the back of the day, host Cupcake Wars and a bunch of random stuff that was not magic related. So sometimes people are like, Cupcake Wars.
3: Yeah, I love Cupcake Wars.
2: And I'm like, I see you. So I'm shooting this is my second live special on Netflix, shooting at the Celebrity Theater in the round.
4: Great place to shoot it. Like, a couple of comedy specials have been done there that look great. Yours is going to look.
2: It's electric, the vibe.
4: How do you do that? In a circle, because you can't get away backstage and change.
2: You can't hide. Yeah. Well, yeah, that wasn't my idea. My pitch was like, Netflix, I want people to see I'm a magician with nothing to hide. So I said, let's do it in the nude. And they were like, how about in the round? And I was like, there you go. So I put my clothes on and I went on my way. Well, and here we are.
1: Hey, yeah. The Netflix people, they pay big. I mean, if this is your second or third Netflix special, that means you're making bank.
2: Well, I there's a bigger budget, but I'm just putting it all into the show. So it's going to be a razzle-dazzle
1: show.
2: If
1: you're taping it tonight, Friday and Saturday, when will it air on Netflix?
2: I think early 27.
1: Really? Mm-hmm. That'd be really cool to see. I went to go see Tom Segura perform there. And it was cool to watch
2: the taping?
1: Great taping special. And then to see it come out like 6 months later. And I was like, oh, I was there.
2: You were there. But what's fun is, I mean, as you know from seeing my stuff, like, it is very interactive. So it's not like just the audience is kind of sitting in the dark. Right. Like, I'm breaking the fourth wall.
1: Oh, that's awesome.
3: That's cool.
1: Is there some magic you can do in here?
2: Bring some personalities. We'll see. Let's. Do you happen to have a deck of cards? I do. Okay. Listen.
1: I'm so excited.
2: John Jay doesn't prepare, but I have to.
1: I'm so excited you're in here.
2: We didn't set anything up. I got a deck of cards here.
1: Of course not.
2: Before I came in, I thought to myself, what's John Jay going to say? And that's hard to predict, right?
1: Oh, yeah.
2: Nobody knows. You don't even know.
3: No, we never know. It's always coming out of his mouth.
2: I took one card and I made a prediction. So I don't know if you have a favorite card, but I want you to try to stump me, because there's 52 cards in the deck. Okay. Ace, 2, 3, 4, 5, 6, 7, 8, 9, 10, Jack, Queen, King, clubs, there's hearts, there's diamonds, spades. Okay. Pick a random card. There's no way I would have known you were about to say.
1: Right now, and say it out loud?
2: Say it out loud.
1: 3 of clubs.
2: No way I could have known that.
1: No, right? I just made it.
2: That's random. He doesn't say that all the time. You don't have a 3 of clubs tattoo.
1: No.
2: Yet.
1: No, nothing.
2: Yet.
1: Okay. I can even change it if you want. No, okay, 3 of clubs.
2: No,
1: okay.
2: So I went through this deck, and you can kind of describe to the people here, but I went through the deck, and I took one card, and I turned it the other way. One out of 52 cards.
4: Okay, right? Fair.
2: And it happens to be the 3.
3: Shut up. I would say one of the taxes, but it's 1 in 52.
4: He's the diamond.
1: Dude, that is so crazy. How is that possible?
2: Fun, right?
1: How is that possible?
5: That made my head hurt.
3: That's impressive.
4: What's amazing is we didn't even tell him we're going to ask him to do a trick.
3: No.
1: Dude.
4: Or an illusion.
2: An illusion, Michael.
1: JustinWillman.com. By the way, does that mean, like, when you're doing it at the Celebrity Theater, I'm assuming the magic's going to be way more...
2: Some big stuff.
1: Yeah,
2: I got some.
1: Jumbotron cameras? I mean, how do people...
2: Tons of cameras, yeah. Jumbotron. I mean, luckily, Celebrity Theater, like, no one is far from the stage.
4: That's a great spot.
2: There's, like, 2,200 people in there, but everybody is, like, 100 feet away, so at the most. And so it's going to be in your face. I mean, and I've got some pretty big and crazy.
1: How did you do that?
3: Yeah, that is crazy.
2: You know?
1: Freaking nuts, man.
2: I love blowing this guy's mind. Yeah. This is the best. The best.
1: You got another one?
2: Well, you know, my last special, I don't know, do you remember how I tried to memorize every zip code in America? I don't know if you saw that one. Did you catch
1: it? I saw your whole special.
4: Hour special.
1: I mean, I didn't know.
4: For everyone.
2: I not really magic, but do you remember the zip code where you grew up originally?
1: I can.
2: What's the zip code?
1: I think it's 92019.
2: Okay, so that's down in Southern California. 92019.
1: I think so, yeah.
2: 92019. If I had to guess specifically, that is El Cajon, California, I believe. 92019 is El Cajon. I'll come back to John.
3: He doesn't even remember our zip code here.
1: I don't know our zip code here.
3: Wait.
2: Do you remember your zip code?
3: Yes, I do.
2: What is it?
3: 85048.
2: 85048. Okay, that's a little closer. 85048. Let's see how specific I can be. Well, that's Phoenix proper, right?
3: Yes,
2: I don't want to dox your address here. Do you have a more obscure one?
5: 85296.
2: 85296.
1: I got mine again.
2: Arizona as well. 85296 is Gilbert.
5: That's yeah.
2: Gilbert.
5: Okay. Yes.
2: You got one, Rich?
4: Mine's pretty easy for you. 83127.
2: Okay. 83127. Okay, very easy for me.
4: Should be.
2: Is that Star Valley Ranch? Say it again.
4: 83127.
2: 83127. Oh, not 85. Okay, 83127. Let's see here. I'm kind of going through the parameters in my head. 83.
4: Might be 82131.
5: Oh my gosh.
2: Okay, boy. Okay, keeps changing.
3: Which one is it? You gotta pick one.
4: Sorry, I had to find your
5: number.
4: It should be close to your old neighborhood. 82131.
2: 82131. Uh-huh. Okay, not close to. Do you mean 82131 is nowhere near where I've ever lived, but if I had to be, because that's not actually a zip code.
4: Oh, they might.
2: I'm from St. Louis, Missouri,
4: so
2: originally.
4: Am I.
2: Oh, okay. So you mean 63121? Oh.
3: Come
2: so you
3: on,
2: mean
3: Rich.
2: Like,
5: how do you not know where I'm from?
2: You mean like
1: Creve-Coeur-Ledoux?
4: That wasn't me. I was
2: DePere. You talking about DePere Frontenac?
4: That's too fancy.
2: Okay. Well, you don't remember your St. Louis zip code? Because that'd be a 63. I was 63141. St. Louis, where'd you go to high school? That's the question.
4: Well, I grew up in Florissant, so they may have closed
2: the north side.
4: My zip code might not exist anymore.
2: It might not.
4: They might have bombed that all.
2: R.I.P. John Jay, you remember yours now?
1: I looked it up. It's 91932.
2: Wow, we were not even.
3: No, not even close on both.
2: 91932. That is Imperial Beach, California.
1: Dude, you are nuts. You are freaking nuts, dude. You are nuts. Dude, thanks for stopping by.
2: Thanks for having me.
4: Pleasure.
1: What a trip.
2: Good to see you.
1: That was awesome. All right, it's John Jane Rich.
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1: All right, Peyton, what's the five horoscopes today?
2: Okay, I'm letting you know the one thing that your zodiac sign thinks that you're an absolute expert at. So if it's your birthday today, you are a Libra and you share a birthday with Josh Hutcherson, Hugh Jackman, and Iris Apatow.
1: Okay, yeah. Very nice.
2: Yeah.
1: And since you're a Libra, Kyle's birthday is coming up.
2: Perf, Kyle, for Libras. It's your season. So you are kind of thinking that you're like the mastermind of being a relationship guru and playing both sides. But even though you currently have like 3 unanswered texts yourself and you can't even pick what to order off of a dinner menu. So you like to think that you can make good decisions for other people, but not necessarily for yourself.
3: I think you're absolutely right. Yeah. It is easier to make decisions for other people because yes. You don't have to live with that decision.
2: It's actually true. It's valid.
1: Sarah, good morning. What's your sign?
4: I am a Taurus.
2: Okay, so for my Taurus, the thing that you guys think you guys are the best at, you swear you're like a Michelin star food critic because you ordered truffle fries, but you low-key like just took your shoes off, unbuttoned your pants, and swallowed $40 worth of takeout in 5 minutes.
4: Oh, man. Yeah, sounds like me for sure. I love my food.
2: Exactly.
1: All right, Sarah, have a great day. Thanks for listening.
4: You too.
2: Bye.
4: Thank you. Have a blessed day. Bye.
1: Hi, Aura. What's your sign?
5: I'm a Leo.
2: Oh, just like me, Ara. Okay, so us Leos, the thing that we think we are the absolute best at, we are convinced that we could walk the runway in Paris Fashion Week if the opportunity presented itself. When in reality, we kind of just spent like 45 minutes staring at ourselves in a mirror and trying on 6 outfits that were low-key mid anyway.
5: That sounds about right.
2: Yeah. I feel like if the opportunity is, I would have the fake confidence to do it.
3: You totally would. You would rock it.
2: I would be so scared, but I would do it.
1: All right, have a great day. Thanks for listening.
2: Yes.
5: Bye, guys.
2: Bye.
1: Bye. About Pisces.
2: Rich, for you, the thing that you think you're the best at, you think you are a psychic main character, and you are like, low-key, the exact opposite of that. You kind of give side piece, but that's okay.
6: Side piece.
2: Okay, you're the supporting character.
6: I'm okay with being a side piece. It sounds fun.
2: So yeah, you,
6: no ties.
2: You think that you run and rock the room when in reality that's not true.
1: How about Virgos?
2: That's just what the stars are saying, Rich. It's not me. Okay. Virgos, John Jay, you think that you are this high-level life coach judging everyone's chaotic daily habits from the corner while your own life is barely held together.
1: Mm-hmm.
2: And if it is held together, it's with anxiety and iced coffee.
1: Yeah, my entire life. Thank you, Peyton. If we need to get your sign, they're all posted on our website, johnjayandrich.com.

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1: Hey, guys, time for Stacks and Hacks.
2: Yeah.
1: I have stacks of information, and Rich has life hacks. Stacks and stacks of important information, like headlines. A lot of times I just have the headline. I don't click on the story, so don't ask me too much. But still ask me. You never know.
2: Okay. Sort of ask you. Okay.
1: There's a new dating app that allows other people to vote on potential matches, kind of like the game show The Love Connection. Then the daters can see which options got the highest percentage of votes.
2: I like it.
1: Kind of interesting, unless, like, you know, all you're ugly and all your friends want you to, you know what I mean? If you look at it, you're like, oh,
2: yeah, they're kind of just messing with you, and they pick the worst one.
1: It could go that way.
3: You'd have to pick trustworthy friends.
1: You would. If you've been on TikTok recently, you might have thought, why is everyone boiling and eating whole zucchinis right now? I have not seen that.
2: I haven't either.
1: Apparently, it's the latest snack trend. Even though it sounds weird, people are swearing by it.
3: I feel like boiled zucchini would be slimy.
4: I'm like, ugh.
3: Yeah.
2: Yeah. Why are they, what are they swearing? It does. Tastes like worms?
3: I don't know. Pass.
1: 67-year-old woman in Indiana was arrested for DUI. 67. She was caught doing donuts on the front lawn of the courthouse.
3: I saw the video. I didn't know it was a 67-year-old
1: woman.
2: Oh, yeah.
4: Dang. Just trying to feel full of life again.
1: Okay, now get this. This is totally random, what I'm about to bring up to you. Totally random. Sometimes Rich bounces off minute to win it questions off me. Sometimes. And he brought something up the other day, and now it's in my sacks and hacks.
2: Really?
1: And I bet you're the only person that can answer this question, Rich. Does anybody here know what an octothorpe is?
3: Nope.
4: Octothorpe?
3: Something with eight.
1: Octothorpe.
4: Something with eight.
1: Rich, do you remember? You asked me this yesterday.
2: I know, but I kind of forgot the answer.
1: It's a hashtag.
2: Oh, a hashtag, yes.
1: It's a hashtag.
4: The actual
1: name for a hashtag is an octothorpe.
3: What?
1: Yeah. Would you eat this glorious monstrosity? It's a Philly cheesecake rolled into a large cheese pizza like a burrito. It's $50 and feeds four or one if you're really hungry.
4: I'll try it.
2: Sounds good. I'd want to buy it.
3: No, thanks.
1: Speaking of octos, do you guys know why October is called October?
2: Is it for what are the gods?
1: October, the prefix is oct, meaning eight.
2: Uh-huh.
1: Like octopus or octagon.
3: But it's the 10th month.
1: Why is it called October? It's the 10th month.
2: Oh, okay.
1: Well, because it used to be the 8th month. The ancient Roman lunar calendar had 10 months, and the winter season was excluded. Later, January and February were added to cover the gap. Then January 1st became the beginning of the year, and all the previous months were pushed back.
2: Yeah, I've heard our calendar right now is all wrong.
1: Who has that power to go?
4: That's what I'm going to say.
1: On air.
2: Caesar did the last one, I guess.
4: It makes sense, who makes that call?
2: Caesar.
3: Yeah. And then just everyone's like, okay.
1: Some more interesting facts for Stacks and Hacks. Leo Fender. Who's that guy, Rich?
2: He created the Fender guitar. One of the Leo and George.
1: Right. So you guys heard of Fender guitar?
4: Yeah.
1: Apparently, a fun fact. He can't play guitar.
2: Can't?
1: It says the guy who invented Fender Stratocaster electric guitars couldn't play guitar.
4: You'd think you'd want to learn.
2: Mm-hmm. Yeah.
1: Also, giraffes and mice have the same number of vertebrae in their necks.
4: Well, that's true.
1: Seven.
4: Those are some big vertebrae.
1: I know.
4: And dinosaur. I was thinking ones in the. And the mouse or the rat.
3: Yeah.
1: So that's what Stacks and Hacks is. I just give you random information. Let me wrap up with this. Apparently, there's some new baby trends going on right now that people are expecting next year. For one, name maxing. People are blending two names together to make it fully maxed, like combining Maeve and Avery to Mavery.
4: Oh.
1: And it reminds me of that show, The Gentleman, which I'm currently watching. The older brother's name is Fredward. I've never heard Fredward before, except on that show before.
3: You name maxed before. It was called name maxing with your son Jake, right?
1: That's right. He's John Jay and Blake.
4: Yeah.
1: Jake and Rich came up with that. Mm-hmm. There's also people expecting in next year names from the Odyssey movie, like Ajax, Calypso, even Homer.
2: Homer's
4: Athena
2: sweet.
4: Would be the one that I would go for.
1: Which one?
4: Athena.
1: Lunar names are big. No one knows why yet, but you might see names like Alara or Moon. World Cup names like Baby Holland or Baby Enzo. And names ending in O-M-I, like Tomi, Aomi, and Xiaomi.
2: Those are cool.
1: Medieval names like Angus, Winifred. Oh, like Noah's mom. And Archibald. There's names like Cashmere, Golden, Hampton, and Trust.
2: Cashmere.
1: Clifton, Cove, Fisher, Reef, and Tide. Ernie, Archie, and Ozzy are making a comeback. And European place names like Florence, Marbella, Oslo, and Roma. Anyway, Rich, what do you got for life hacks?
2: That midnight leg cramp, if you guys ever had that, you wake up in the middle of the night, just calf cramp, and you're like, oh my God, my leg's trying to kill me. You've all had that, right?
3: Yeah.
2: Well, there is a fix because when you wake up, well, sure, you're short on potassium. That's probably why that's doing that. 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So when that happens, here's the hack. 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Well, anyway, so don't point your toes though. 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

0: Hattiesburg's number one hit music station is SL 100.
1: I want to talk about Ted Lasso. So it's season 4, and all season, I've been kind of talking about how mid it is.
2: You have.
1: Well, the season finale dropped yesterday, and it's fantastic.
3: Oh, really?
1: It is so fantastic. It almost makes up for the midness. It's almost like they were doing it on purpose.
2: It was that great?
1: I thought it was great. I just thought it was fantastic. And I don't think I'm ruining anything, but there's got to be a next season. Because you remember how it was? Like, Ted Lasso was huge, and then Jason Sudeikis was like, I'm out. I'm done. Yeah. But then Apple threw a bunch of money at him for season 4.
3: But they kind of wrapped up a storyline where it's like you look at his life, and then you could be done. And then this season, they had kind of had to come up with a whole new thing. And it's been mildly enjoyable, I will say, for me, up to this point. But I haven't seen the finale yet.
1: How far are you?
3: I think I'm on episode 5.
1: Okay, I think there's 8 episodes.
2: I've only seen 3 so far.
1: And you would, there was like a, this is so inside, but like, I guess they changed the name of the last episode 2 weeks ago. And like, super fans, like, why would they do that? What's it mean? Like, whatever, they changed the name from like, you know, Make a Wish to The Long Walk Home. You know what I mean?
3: Yeah.
1: I never paid attention to that, but I saw it all over the news. And when I watched the episode yesterday, I don't know why they changed the name, but it was so good. It's almost an hour long, too, and it was fantastic the whole way through. Anyway.
2: Okay, that's good. Yeah, a redemption story.
1: Yeah. And Peyton, what are you watching?
4: Oh, I'm watching a couple shows right now. I'm watching A Different World, John Jay, the one that you told me to watch. I really like that show. It's a really good one.
1: The original or the reboot?
4: Well, we're watching the reboot, but we're going to get into the original, which I'm excited about. But I started Carrie on Amazon Prime.
3: Talk to me.
4: It's actually really good. I'm really enjoying it right now.
3: I'm a huge Stephen King fan. I just don't like it always when they adapt them.
4: I've never seen like the original Carrie. I've never seen any Carrie show or movie or anything like that. And so when there was like supernatural stuff going on, I was like, why would they do that?
3: Because it's Halloween.
4: And then I Googled it, and that's like, Carrie is supernatural. Yeah, I didn't know that.
3: That's Stephen King. That's what he does.
4: But it's like, basically, Carrie, they have her as a girl who was homeschooled, who never left her house, and they put her into like actual high school after her dad passes away. And so she's like really weird, doesn't know anything, doesn't have a phone. And basically she like gets bullied is kind of the whole premise. And she gets like taken in by the mean girls. And
1: that's kind of what happens in the movie. I remember seeing part of the movie and she's bullied and then prom comes and they're really mean to her at prom. And then they pour a bucket of blood on her. Right.
3: And then she goes,
1: and then she turns into supernatural. So, yeah, killing people.
4: She's supernatural in the beginning, and you know that whatever happened at prom happens like right on. They start,
3: of course.
4: It's, like, it's starting off as like a documentary with the town. It's actually really good.
1: Oh, so the prom thing is in the beginning?
4: Yeah, like you know, like they'll talk about like, and then prom night happened, and they'll talk about Carrie.
3: 4 weeks
4: and then
3: later.
4: Some people are like, she's a murderer, she's evil, and other people are like, she was misunderstood, she's a victim.
1: And then at the end of the Carrie movie, I remember there's like rubble, like this, like whatever, the school's all burned down and someone's walking over the rubble and a hand comes out and grabs somebody, and that's how it ended.
4: Oh, really?
1: Like, pass.
4: Yeah, it's like there's a fire.
1: Her prom date was John Travolta.
3: Oh, yeah.
4: Interesting.
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0: We are Hattiesburg's number one hit music station, SL 100. Rich, today is National what day?
1: It is National Salmon Day. Or you might say National Salmon Day.
0: Salmon Day.
1: I've heard that too. It's delicious and good for you. It is National Cowboy Boot Day. I do not own a pair. Do you own a pair?
0: I used to. I don't know if I do anymore.
1: And you're going to like this, John Jay, because I know you really love this documentary. In fact, you talked about it for several months. It is World Octopus Day.
0: Oh, yeah.
1: Celebrate the octopus, why don't you?
0: Yeah, my octopus teacher on Netflix, incredible, incredible documentary. Yesterday on the show, we did something. I gave somebody Rich's phone number, but I was one digit off because my fingers typed it wrong. And we called this guy. And then we came up with the phrase, what do you call it? Phone number neighbor?
1: Your phone number neighbor.
0: Now, the guy never picked up. Whatever, but I thought that'd be so much fun to all of us to call our phone number neighbor. So you take the last digit and change it and let them know. I want, like, you know, we call
2: them. Surprise.
3: I kind of love this though,
0: right?
3: Because I don't know what my family did when everyone started to get phones and phone numbers, but literally almost every single person in my family is phone number neighbors. So my mom
0: really?
3: And my dad have the same last four digits, just off by one number. Same with my grandma, same with my uncle, same with everyone.
0: Whoa. That's
3: yeah,
0: cool.
3: And us
1: Thank
3: cousins,
1: you for the master plan.
3: Like us younger cousins, it's just the first six digits are the same, the last four are different.
0: So when we call your phone number neighbor, do you already know who it is?
3: I don't know who it is because ours are different for the last four, but like if you were to call my grandma and then do her phone number neighbor, either one up or one down, you would get one of her brothers.
2: Oh, that's
0: well, I got
2: really
0: Kyle's
2: cool.
0: here, so we're going to call Kyle's phone number neighbor.
2: Oh, okay.
0: So then you talk to them, you're going to be like, hey, I'm on the radio, right?
2: Sure,
0: hey, man, you got phone number?
2: Sure.
0: And what if they're like, shut up? Or they're like, oh my God, no way, what's up? Phone number neighbor?
2: What if they become best friends?
0: 9-1. Okay, it's your phone number neighbor.
4: Hi, if you record your name and reason for calling, I'll see if this person is available.
0: You got to tell him.
2: Hey, it's Kyle. I'm your phone number neighbor.
1: Welcome to the neighborhood.
0: Yeah.
4: Thanks, Kyle.
2: You're
4: Please
2: welcome.
4: Stay on the line.
2: Okay, okay. Who is it?
0: I don't know.
2: I'm actually kind of scared.
3: Kyle.
2: Don't hang up on me, phone number neighbor.
3: Phone number
1: They're
3: neighbor.
1: Looking at their phone, reading the
2: Come on,
1: the
2: phone number neighbor.
1: It, right?
0: I don't know. Sorry.
5: Hello.
2: Hello?
5: Yes?
2: This is going to sound interesting, but who is this?
5: Why? You're the one who called.
2: Yes, because I am your phone number neighbor.
0: We do a radio show.
2: Yeah.
0: And we called somebody by mistake the other day, one digit off, and we thought, wow, that's a phone number neighbor. So everybody on the show is calling one digit off. So Kyle, on the show is called John, Jane, Rich. You are one digit off from her phone number. So you are her phone number neighbor.
5: Okay. All right. Now I'm in the meeting. Sorry.
0: Howdy. All right.
2: Okay. Well, nice to meet you.
0: Howdy. What's your name, though? Howdy, neighbor.
5: Ronnie.
0: All right, Ronnie. Have a great day. Have a great day.
5: Thank you.
0: Bye-bye.
2: What a nice neighbor you
0: have. You know what?
2: Okay.
0: You got that jerk real neighbor. You got a real
2: nice phone number neighbor.
1: Yeah, he was even in a meeting and picked up. Right on,
2: Ronnie.
1: No,
2: thanks, Ronnie.
0: I wish we should just stop there. That's so good.
2: No, come on. You guys got to call your phone number neighbors, too.
0: You call yours, I'll call. You call yours, I'll call mine.
3: Okay, I'll
0: Mine's
3: going to
0: suck.
1: Yeah, when do we stop when we've had enough? We never have.
3: My phone number neighbor.
0: Okay.
2: Here goes.
6: The number you dialed has been changed, disconnected, or is no longer
2: available. Try your other neighbor. The neighbor on your other side.
3: Okay, I'll call the neighbor on the left.
1: It's like a phone cul-de-sac.
6: Your call did not go through. Please try your call again.
0: Sorry, Peyton.
3: Yeah, nope, I live on my own compound by myself because I'm rich.
2: Oh, how sad.
3: In my own land. In my mind.
2: Maybe that means you have a really large house and a lot of... Yeah.
3: Call my phone. I live in a mansion.
0: This is my phone number neighbor.
3: It's
2: a lot of numbers.
0: I can do the math on it. There's potential here.
7: Hello?
0: Hi. Hey, my name's John Jay. Who's this?
7: Kayla.
0: Kayla?
7: Kayla.
0: Kayla.
1: Kayla with a T.
0: Kayla. Hey, so I do a radio show. Can I talk to you on the radio real quick?
7: Sure.
0: Hey, I was just calling to tell you, you're my phone number neighbor.
7: Okay.
0: That means we are one digit off from each other.
7: Oh my gosh, really? Which digit?
0: Well, I don't want to say because I don't want other people to call.
2: Yeah, then everyone will know your phone
0: but
2: numbers.
0: But we are one number off from each other. So it's I'm sorry, it's Kayla?
7: Yeah, with a T.
0: Taylor. All right. Hey, what part of town do you live in? Where do you live?
7: Well, I live in Tennessee.
0: What part of Tennessee, coincidentally?
7: I live in Chattanooga.
0: Chattanooga.
2: Wow.
0: But are you from Arizona?
7: I am, yeah. I lived there for many years.
0: What part?
7: Queen Creek.
0: Oh, yeah. Right on. Are you familiar with our radio show at all?
7: I think I remember, actually. Yeah, I do.
0: Yeah, we were on Kiss FM.
1: She didn't like it, so she moved.
7: So funny.
0: John Jay and Rich, Kiss FM. I'm John Jay, and you are my phone number neighbor, so I just want to check in.
7: That is so hilarious. Well, I hope you're doing good. Are you getting any calls for me?
1: Taylor's funny.
2: Taylor. I love your phone number, neighbor. Yeah.
3: You guys have good neighbors.
0: All right, Taylor. Hey, have a great day. Thank you so much for picking up.
7: Yeah, have a good one. Bye.
0: Kyle and I win that game.
2: Yeah, great neighbors.
0: Yeah, we had good neighbors. That was fun.
3: I'm just lonely.
0: We got to check in on them every once in a while. Anyway.
3: No, Ronnie's going to be like, stop calling
2: me. I'm still in
3: Taylor
2: a meeting.
3: Taylor might be down.
1: Ronnie and Taylor.
2: I'm in a meeting
0: awesome.
2: Forever.
0: Awesome. All right, that's our fun little phone number neighbor, John Jay and Rich.
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0: SL100.
1: So my wife, Stacy, accused me once again of being a little over the top, a little extra. And I'm not saying she's wrong. But so, you know, I'm rehabbing my knee and I have to go up to North Scottsdale, which is about a 35-minute drive for me. So I figured I was going to make a playlist for the ride. The drive is 35 minutes, but so far, my playlist is over 2,000 songs and 198 hours long.
2: Oh my God. Are you actually ever going to get to hear all those songs?
1: No, but I mean, if I put it on shuffle, I'm going to be surprised all the time.
2: That's a good point.
1: I figured it's all songs I like, and apparently I really like about 300 or about 3,000 songs I like. Regardless of genre, format, whatever, that's just what I like. So I was wondering, I think everybody's a little extra about something. I mean, obviously, my music thing, that's what I do. When I leave here, I listen to music. I listen to music all the time.
0: Yeah, you are very extra about music. I back that up 100%.
1: I'm extra about what I listen to it on and how I listen to it. But I think everybody is a little extra about something.
2: Yeah. Well,
0: let's check. Hold on. Michelle, what are you extra about?
3: I am extra about my margaritas.
0: Details.
3: In what way? Not drink a margarita if it's not good. It's not shaken because you're drinking those calories. So my go-to is Zipperitas.
0: Okay, that's good. Okay, Rich,
4: those will do damage. You have two. I mean, they cut you off at three. I've only been cut off one time at Zips.
1: That's good bang for the buck, though.
3: Yeah.
0: Well, thank you, Michelle. Thanks for backing up, Rich. Appreciate it. Thanks for listening.
3: Thanks. Bye.
0: 877-937-1047. What are you extra about? Skylar, what are you extra about?
5: Man, I'm ridiculously extra about, like, hotel rooms.
1: How so?
5: Like, oh, man, I have a whole routine. Like, before I even put down my suitcase, I check under the bed, behind the curtains, inside the shower, open up every cabinet. I flush the toilet. I want to make sure nobody's hiding anywhere in here.
0: And then the whole time you're holding your suitcase up?
5: Yeah. Well, listen, my girlfriend, she thinks it's insane, right? Mm. So the last time she secretly got under the bed while I was checking it.
1: That's a keeper. Put a ring on that one.
5: When I pulled back the comforter and I saw her face, I screamed so loud.
1: That's amazing. Well, I mean, you say you're flushing the toilet. You think there's somebody hiding in the toilet?
5: In case. Just in case.
2: You never know.
0: Just in case.
1: I mean, it is extra. We did say extra.
2: Yeah.
0: You know what? Early this morning, I'm extra about, you know, my morning routines.
1: Yes, you are.
0: And biohacking and all that stuff. And this morning, I got in the cold plunge this morning. And it's a tiny cold plunge. But I always think that somebody could be hiding in the cold plunge. It's impossible for someone to hide in. Right. But something hit my leg this morning, and I freaked out.
4: Oh, no.
0: And it was my underwear was stretched out.
2: Oh,
0: so so my underwear by my what's this back here? You're like, what's this called? Hamstring. So it hit my hamstring wet, and I went, at freaking 3 o'clock in the morning, scared the hell out of me. And then I had to talk to myself, it has to be my underwear. I'm sure it's my underwear.
1: Okay, well,
0: I'm sure there's not a man behind me right now. Right.
1: I'll say everybody's extra about something. Janja, you were extra about just about everything.
0: You know what? I think you're right. It's such a bummer. Maggie, what are you extra about?
6: I'm extra about silverware. Like, I don't care if I'm at a 5-star restaurant or my friend's house. I need to bring my silverware.
1: Why?
6: Call me hyper obsessed, but I just have a thing where I need my personal utensils. They're heavier than the restaurants. They're like cleaner. I'm sure they're cleaner. And I'm just very specific about it.
1: Do you have like a brand that you use only exclusively or a style?
6: I have like a case that I have like my fork, my knife, my spoon, and even chopsticks in.
0: Wait, so I have the visual of, like, you know those movies where someone's being tortured and the tortured person unfolds that little thing with all the knives and the thing? Like, you unfold this leather thing and it has your knife, your soup spoon, your crab fork, you got whatever the heck it is.
1: I won't be needing your utensils here.
0: You untie the leather string, and then there it is. That's great, Maggie. That is pretty extra.
1: Maggie Thanks. Might be the most extra
0: Might
1: so
0: be
1: far.
0: The most extra. Yeah. Thanks, Maggie. 877-937-1047.

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1: We want to get into what you're extra about. What are you over the top about? Because Rich made this, what, 45-hour playlist?
2: Oh, it was longer than that. I only have a 35-minute drive to PT, but my playlist is 198 hours now.
3: Hours.
1: So we want to know, what are you extra? What are you over the top about? Diana, you, what are you extra about?
4: I'm extra about dates. Like, I'm in a new relationship, and I recently found out that he has not been to an aquarium as an adult. And I'm like, oh my gosh, I need to take him to every aquarium that's in this city, that's in this state.
2: Now, are there that many?
5: So what's the most, like, extra you've ever... Oh, sorry, answer that.
4: Oh, it's all good. What is it? There's three in Kansas. That's close by to where we live.
5: Okay, my question is, what's the most, like, extra over-the-top date you've ever been on, if you're so big on them?
4: Oh, let's see. The biggest one is, this was a past relationship. He likes horses, but he's never been horseback riding. So I have a family friend that works at a ranch. So I'm like, hey, can I set this up? They're like, yeah, totally. Here's an extra bedroom so you guys can spend the night before the horse riding. And once you wake up, we can ride the horses up to your cabin, and you can just ride horses all day.
5: That's awesome.
4: I'm like, sweet.
3: That's cool.
1: So all your things involve animals?
4: No, not really. But
1: well,
4: I
1: you
4: just
1: said aquarium, horses. What's another one?
4: Let's see. A friend of mine said she's never been to Legoland, which is closest to Kansas City as well. But I can't really take her to Legoland because I guess they have a policy that you have to take children.
2: They do?
3: Well, what oh, you if can't I go alone.
5: Yeah. That's interesting. I mean, that makes sense.
3: Don't need no creepers around.
1: Well, I got to tell you, I thought you were going was I have a friend who's never been to Bagelland, so I take her to all the bagel restaurants. But I guess it was Legoland. All right. Thank you, Diana. You are extra. It's a good extra, though.
2: I like it. Yeah, she's sweet.
1: Thank you. Mia, what are you extra about? What are you over the top about?
6: Well, I'm a wedding planner, so I'm over the top when it comes to every one of my clients. I oftentimes say I'm a day of coordinator, so I'm going to come run your event day of, but that usually involves months worth of planning, creating binders, talking to vendors, filling vendor gaps. I have a full team that I work with that I refer to. So I go way over and above for my clients. I like to walk in. The title is Mia Signature Events, and signature means when you walk in, you know it's one of my events. So I am very extra over the top, and I'm currently working on a binder right now for a wedding I have at the end of the month, and I have a wedding tomorrow. So
1: wow, that's a good. You're the exact person you want to hire. I guess if you're getting married, you want an over the top wedding plan.
5: Absolutely.
1: Type
5: A.
1: Wow, that's good. What's the name of your company again?
6: Mia Signature Events.
2: Mia, my wife would love you. I got to introduce you to her. She owns a venue, and she was telling me her nightmare story is they had this big event, and the food caterers put out, like, Dixie plates, and she freaked out. And she's like, can you imagine? I'm like, yeah, I can imagine.
5: Oh, my gosh.
1: Is that a paper plate?
5: So
2: yeah, a paper plate.
5: God, I love Stacey, paper plates. She's extra about things exactly. Like
2: she's
5: that,
2: like,
5: which details. Is how it is, the
2: she's
5: details.
2: Like hiding
5: yeah.
2: paper towels.
5: Yeah.
2: She's like, they yeah. left out brawny paper
5: oh, see,
2: towels.
5: And I'm like, that's the way to do it because you don't have to do dishes.
1: Kyle, what about you, Kyle? What are you extra about?
3: I am extra when it comes to everything sports snacks. So if I am snack mom for the week, I will not be bringing a brown bag full of things. It will be personalized something in the bag. The latest was personalized cooling towels for my son's baseball
1: team. Oh, because
3: you're
1: a cricket?
3: I like to cricket. I have a machine called the X-Tool M1, which can actually engrave wood. And Whoa. So for one of his teams, I made little mini bats with their names and numbers on them.
2: That's awesome.
3: You know, I have personalized water bottles.
1: I think you might win this whole category.
2: Sometimes people just bring grapes.
5: The over-the-top sports mom.
1: Yeah. What about you, Peyton? Anything you're extra about?
5: I mean, I'm extra about literally everything. I think you can... I think that's just in my personality. But really, the one thing that I've been extra about lately is valet at restaurants. Like, if the valet isn't right in front of the restaurant, I'm probably not going to your restaurant, because what's the point of the valet if I have to walk 100 feet? It actually makes me really upset and really mad, and it's a problem that we have here in the Valley.
2: That's true. Well,
1: it's a problem. To walk me through the problem again, that it's because...
5: The valet is, like, across the street from the restaurant. If I am parking valet and I am paying valet, I want you to drive and drop me off right in front of the restaurant.
3: She's over the top of that.
5: I'm very over the top of that.
1: The thing I'm extra about is I'm the opposite of that. First of all, I can't stand valet. I don't want a valet. I don't want to be forced to valet. There's restaurants.
3: I don't like when you're forced.
1: I don't like when you're forced either. I actually like to park. What I'm extra about is my 10,000 steps. I no matter what will get 10,000 steps. I will go to 20,000 steps now. And I can now hit 10,000 easily. I sometimes hit 10,000 steps before I even come in here in the morning. Right? So I'm obsessed.
3: That's insane.
1: I'm obsessed with it. But so it's the opposite of what paid. I want to be parked far away so that I absolutely get my steps. I park so far away, I never try to get close to the place. And it does irritate my wife, especially when she's wearing uncomfortable shoes.
5: Yeah, or you're wearing heels, right? Yeah. Like, the point of valet is so you don't have to walk.
1: Right. But, like, I go to bed last night, it was 17,000 steps. I'm like, oh, I could have got 20 if I just
2: did. That's a lot at bedtime to think about 3,000 more.
1: I think about it all day.
3: I would venture to say, John Jay, you're pretty extra about everything longevity. Yeah. I mean, the things that you do on a daily basis to live longer, it's pretty extra.
1: I just had all my blood tested as far as micronutrients, like to get to.
3: It turns out
1: that I'm taking too many vitamins.
2: That's
1: my doctor. Yeah, that's my doctor texted me and said, you need to stop taking these vitamins immediately. And I have a meeting with her next week, so she can...
3: Are you going
1: to
3: do it?
1: Yeah, I did. I started right away. I'm waiting.
3: Well, you know, don't listen to the doctor.
1: I have these things in my eye. You know those little floaters in your eyes? You ever have those?
2: Yeah.
1: Lately, I've been getting a lot of them. And I'm wondering, what if that's something I'm taking too many vitamins?
5: Is it? Like when you see stars when you're about to pass out? Yeah,
1: vitamin D. I think I take too much, so I had to pull back. Anyway, what are you extra about? Shoot us a text. Text JJR, whatever you're extra about, to 96893.
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0: It's SL100. Sharon.
1: Hi, John Jay. How are you?
2: Good. How are you? What's up?
1: I'm good. I actually have a question for Miss Kyle. A couple of weeks ago, I was listening to the podcast, and she was getting ready to do her three things you need to know. And she said she's going to let us know why a Big Mac is really pissing her off. And then she never told us.
0: Kyle.
3: The Big Mac is ticking me off?
1: Pissing you off, yes. You were like, and I'm going to tell you why a Big Mac is pissing me off right now. And then you never told us.
3: What was the Big Mac story?
1: What is three things you need to know?
3: It was weeks ago? That's tough. I'm going to have to go back into the archives.
4: Sharon, are you sure you didn't mishear that? You're not like John Jay and Kyle and have hearing problems and hearing things totally different?
1: No, I was like, what? And then the three things came up and she never said. And I thought, well, maybe it'll be tomorrow. And then I just never heard. And I was wondering what in the world the Big Mac is doing.
2: That's called the tease to hold you over. And she's going to answer
1: that probably next week.
2: Because
1: now I'm calling from New Mexico. Asking,
2: you missed the part where she says, in 3 weeks, I'm going to tell you why the Big Mac is pissing me off.
3: Well, now I'm going to have to.
1: It must not have made you too mad because you don't remember.
4: I don't recall Kyle being upset you. Angry at a Big Mac.
2: Hey, do you know the exact date of it? Maybe Peyton, or maybe Noah can find
1: it. I live in New Mexico now, so I usually listen the day after. But it was in Three Things You Need to Know, and how she usually gives the tease, like, I'm going to tell you why a Big Mac is really pissing
2: me
1: off.
2: But hold on. You live in New Mexico. That doesn't mean, so you, if you're a day behind, that means you heard it yesterday?
1: No. I heard it a couple days ago, and then I just now remember this morning to call.
4: I don't remember that tease.
1: It was probably last week.
4: I mean, that's Big Mac, you're probably going to get a lot of people in this room reacting strongly.
1: Why I was wondering what it was, but maybe it wasn't that big of a deal.
2: Was it a tease into a song? Or was it a tease like...
1: I know of a song about a Big Mac, but maybe. Maybe
2: Mac
1: a song
2: tonight.
1: About Mac,
2: you know,
3: I'm going to have to go into the archives. We do a lot of stories. I read a lot of stories, so it's hard to remember them all.
1: Everything you need to know are never related, so... All right, well, maybe it wasn't really making you that mad, or maybe I didn't.
3: I want to get your phone number. I'm going to find out what it is, and then call you.
1: That would be great, because I really have been thinking about it every day.
3: Okay.
4: I can see why. I mean, just as a rule, wouldn't you want to know what that story is?
1: Yeah. Did you get one that, you know, didn't have the sauce on it?
2: Okay, but here's the thing. If she was saying, I'm going to tell you why Big Mac is pissing me off, it would, and it's in three things. It was in What You Need to Know. That means it's probably a story. It wasn't a personal story.
3: Mm-hmm. Right.
1: Oh, yeah. Because it was three things that were coming up. It's
2: right.
1: Usually do your little things about one of them. Wrong.
2: And you know what's funny? Did she say What You Need to Know or Three Things You Need to Know? Because we changed the name of it.
1: Because you always say, tell us, your three things. And she said, I'm going to tell you about.
2: I know, but here, let's be careful. We literally, because now Kyle started doing more than three things. We should just started calling it What You Need to Know instead of three things.
1: Yes.
2: So if I said three things, then it was probably at least 2 weeks ago.
1: Oh, I don't know if it was three things. It was just
2: damn it, Sharon.
1: Where she closes out the show with it.
2: Mm-hmm. All right, we'll figure it out. Hold on, we'll get your number so we can make.
1: Okay,
4: you've got a little thing here now. You can start teasing things that you never get to, and people just wonder forever. Really start messing with people.
2: Are you looking it up right now?
3: Yeah. I'm trying to find it. I mean, there is like that. McDonald's is like an antitrust lawsuit over AI pricing.
2: That wouldn't be fun.
3: Yeah, well, that could be it.
2: That would have pissed you off?
3: No, that was it. And I did do the story.
4: Say it again.
2: Sharon, did you hear that?
3: That was it. And I did do the story.
1: Did you talk about the Big Mac?
3: Not Big Mac specifically, but I said if you ordered a Big Mac, it was McDonald's does pricing differently. So one McDonald's you go to may have a higher price on a Big Mac than the one down the street. I did do that story.
1: That's what was making you mad.
3: Yes, because they're doing a pricing system that coordinates with the area you're in.
2: All right, so McDonald's have different prices.
3: Yes, so you could go to one McDonald's in Chandler and then go to a McDonald's in Mesa, and the prices could be different.
2: Okay.
3: And that makes you mad.
1: Too, Kyle. Thank you so much.
2: Sharon, if there's any other resolved issues anybody has, let us know.
4: We just ended a long national nightmare.
1: I'll let you know though if it does.
2: Okay, thanks.
3: All right. Hey,
2: and thanks for listening to the podcast. I appreciate it. Thank you.
1: Of course. Thank you.
2: Hey, where in New Mexico do you live?
1: I live in Rio Rancho and work in Albuquerque.
2: Oh, okay. Are you part of that?
1: I just moved here a few months ago.
2: Have you seen the balloon festival? You've seen a lot of the balloons?
1: I work about 2 minutes from it. It's pretty incredible. I can send you guys a picture of this morning.
2: Oh, cool. Yeah, it's beautiful. Oh.

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If you're looking for an easy $1,000 plus a VIP trip to our iHeartRadio Jingle Ball, keep it right here. 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
1: Rich, early in the morning, a few weeks ago, a month ago, tried to get in the bathtub, slipped, fell, tore his meniscus.
2: Hopped in the shower.
1: Stupid way he's hurt himself.
2: Snap.
1: Kyle, for some reason, stuck her hand in an air fryer, burnt her finger, then stuck her hand in an air fryer again and burnt her finger.
3: That's so stupid.

0: So, the stupid way you hurt yourself. Maddie, how did you hurt yourself in a real stupid way?
1: Oh, well, we do adult Easter every year, and we give away alcohol and stuff. Well, I decided I'd smoke a little stuff before, and once we all went, I ran and ran immediately into the barn and ran into a deer hanger and gashed my head open.
2: Oh, wow.
3: Dumb ways to die.
4: How do you even survive something like that? That sounds really bad.
1: It honestly just left a little scar. It bled a lot more than what it looked
2: no
1: like.
2: And
0: can you tell us what a deer hanger is? I don't know what that is.
1: So whenever we like hunt in deer season, it's what we hang the dead deer on.
0: Oh.
2: It's literally like a big metal hook.
0: Oh, I thought you were about to say it's the horns that you stick on the wall. Oh. Gosh, I never seen
1: it. Yeah, it's like a big hook.
0: God dang. All right. Okay. That's a stupid way you hurt yourself.
2: Yeah. Yikes.
0: Your parents come in, you're just hanging on a hook.
1: Oh, yeah.
0: All right. Happy Easter, Maddie.
2: Oh, my gosh.
0: All right. Thanks for calling in. Kelly, stupid way you hurt yourself. What'd you do?
5: I gave myself a black eye. You know how when you get a new bottle of like vitamins and they have that twist top on it and it's so easy to get off? Well, it's not so easy. I always jab at it with a knife because I can never get it. But one day I felt like I could, and I wasn't going to stop until I did. And I kept pulling and tugging, and it just wouldn't come off. So I just decided to give it just one more good try, and it came off with ease. And I smacked myself in the eye with the back of my hand and probably two knuckles.
4: Yeah, you're strong.

0: And then I saw Dars.
1: Oh, no.
0: And then, okay, so the worst part about this, though, is that I had just recently had been seeing this new guy, and I was going to introduce him to my siblings, and so we were meeting the next day at our favorite sports bar. He didn't know I had a black eye. I had my sunglasses on, and so when we get to the sports bar, my sibs are sitting across and everything. I'm standing there, and then I took off my glasses, and I'm talking and everything, and my brother's looking at me. Anyway, here's my friend, so-and-so. And my brother looks at me, and he goes, "Do you have a black eye?" And I go, "Oh, I do." And he goes, and then he looks at my friend, and he and the friend looks at me, and he goes, "Do you have a black eye?" And my brother's like, "Wait a minute." And so I said, "No, I gave myself a black eye." And he said, "That's like when you told Mom and Dad that the Hoover gave you a hickey." Well, it's believable. It happened. It really happened. And I'm trying to tell them the story. He's just not having it. They're just all sitting crossed arm and looking at me. And I'm just like, I'm not that kind of girl. It was awkward. It was so awkward.
1: Your poor friend is like, "I swear I didn't touch her."
2: Did that relationship blossom into anything?
0: It did not.
2: Yeah. He was out.
0: Well, yeah. No, I think after that, he just decided, that it wasn't going to work out because my family. But anyway, stuff like that happens in real life.
3: So let me ask you this, though. Did your parents believe the Hoover hickey story?
0: No.
3: Okay, I was going to say. So you had some guy gave you a huge hickey on the neck and you said you were screwing around with the vacuum?
0: Yes.
3: All right.
0: I was 15 at the time, and I did the blanket when I told them, and I thought it was very believable.
3: All right. All right. Thank you, Kelly. Thanks for calling in.
0: All right. You guys take care.
3: I just got a DM. Mm-hmm. It says, "I can't call in. Stupid way I hurt myself. I was in the attic getting something and didn't realize there was no planking over the beams. I was crab crawling over the beams, rested my butt on the drywall, and fell straight through the drywall, through the roof, onto my garage concrete floor. Oof. Didn't break anything, but I had a huge bruise, purple bruise on my hip for a couple of weeks. And now I'm terrified to be on second floors, especially like a house or a hotel where you can feel the floor is hollow. I just can't." That's like one of those movies. What movie is that? It's like someone's crawling and they fall right through the floor.
4: Yeah, a bunch of movies like that.
3: It's Breakfast Club. That's it. Breakfast Club.
2: We
3: love those stupid ways you hurt yourself. Can't get enough of those.
5: So many dumb ways to die. John, Jay, and Rich.
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0: Well, she was bending over to get the thing.
1: What happened?
2: So I drive like a minivan.
1: I was just trying to get a visual.
2: The edge of the door hit right into my jaw. My husband still doesn't understand how it happened.
1: That's what I'm trying to picture. I'm trying to figure out the whole visual.
3: It just sounds terrible is what it sounds.
1: Yeah, it does. And I bet you have, if the corner of the door hit, you probably have a cut on there too, maybe. Like an angle, and a little triangle. No?
2: Uh-huh.
1: Yep.
2: Yeah. It does not feel great.
1: All right, Jenna. Hold on. That's a good one. You want tickets to 13th Floor Haunted House?
2: Sure. That'd be great.
1: Okay, hold on. Hello. Good morning, John, Jane, Rich.
4: Now I do the crazy way I hurt myself.
1: How'd you hurt yourself? Let's hear it.
4: So my husband and I were putting away Christmas decorations. I was up in the attic in our garage. He was at the opening to our attic, handing me big boxes. My left foot slipped off the rafter. I went through the drywall, kicked him with the drywall against the wall. I came down and broke my tailbone on the...
3: The wife stopper.
1: Oh,
4: so painful. Yeah, I had to spend the night in the hospital. Broke my hip and my tailbone.
3: You poor thing.
4: Doing that.
1: I've heard the tailbone is the worst thing in the world to break. That's what I've heard.

0: I had to sit on a donut for 3 months. It was horrible. I couldn't sleep on my back, my thighs. It was so painful.
1: What's your name?
0: So, yeah, that's my Lori.
1: Lori, would you like tickets to 13th Floor Haunted House?
0: I would love it.
1: Okay, hold on, Lori. Hold on. Brandon.
2: Yes, this is Brandon.
1: Stupid way you hurt yourself.
2: When I was a teenager, I used to climb buildings for fun. And it was my sister's 13th birthday, so I asked her what she wanted to do. And she said she wanted to accompany me on top of one of the buildings. So me and a couple of my friends, and well, mine and her friends, decided to go climb up on top of a Safeway. And we ended up having to hop a fence to get there. So we would hop the fence. We were climbing the ladder to get on top of the Safeway, and I missed the top rung of the ladder, slipped and fell 20 feet and broke my arm. And after I broke my arm, had to try to climb the fence back, back over to the other side of the fence so I didn't get caught trespassing on the property.
1: Now, it's not a safe way.
3: No.
1: That's not a safe way.
4: That's the opposite of a safe way.
1: All right, Brandon, hold on. We'll say, you want 13th Floor Haunted House?
2: Absolutely.
1: Hold on, brother. Ren, stupid way you hurt yourself.
5: Hi. So a couple years ago, I had just been smoking with my girlfriend, and I got up to go to the bathroom and did a quick little shuffle to get to the bathroom. In our house, we have hardwood flooring. So under our ropes, we have rug grippers to keep the corners down. And my foot went between the two rug grippers under the rug. And it caught me when I was shuffling to the bathroom. And I went face first into the door frame and cracked my face open.
6: Oh, my gosh.
3: What?
4: Ren.

0: I had to get 8 stitches at like 2 in the morning.
1: That's terrifying, you poor thing.
2: Oh, my gosh. All right.
3: Ren, you want 13th floor haunted house tickets?
0: I really do.
3: All right, hold on, Ren. We'll set you up.
1: It's so good.
3: Rich, do you want 13th floor haunted house? How'd you get hurt? Let's hear how you got hurt.
1: Well, I had woken up in the morning, and I'd kind of felt like maybe I'd hurt myself a little the day before, like going on a little walk and like stepping on some high rocks and stuff. So to get into the shower, I thought what I would do is instead of making a wide step, I would just hop. Just hop into the shower.
3: Hop into the shower.
1: And I hopped, and as soon as I landed, my knee snapped, and I tore my meniscus. And I'm still dealing with it, four weeks later?
3: All right, tell you what, dude. You win, Vera.
1: Yeah.
3: Stupidest way, you hurt yourself, you hopped in the shower.
1: I'm going to hop in the shower.
3: Is it jump in the shower? If you would have jumped, you probably would have been fine.
1: Yeah, I hopped.
3: All right, that's a wrap. It's John J. Rich. Somebody

0: It's SL100. You know how you guys are big Rihanna fans and you keep talking about when's her next album coming out?
1: Yes. Mm-hmm.
0: I saw this information. I don't know if you guys know it. I don't know if you're bringing it up in the entertainment news, but I saw that she says that she reportedly has, did you see this?
1: Yeah.
0: What?
1: Like 170 unreleased songs.
0: In the vault, already done, ready to go. She said,
2: don't release them.
0: She leaked it like on a TikTok live or something. But then here's the thing I heard. And this, when I found out the answer, I knew the answer, but I couldn't think of it right away. And it was, what does Rihanna call her fans?
2: It's like the army.
0: No.
2: It's not?
1: I don't know.
3: Not the Navy.
0: It's the Navy.
2: Oh, okay.
0: Because I was like, Gaga's got monsters, right? Yeah. You got the Swifties.
1: I don't think I knew that.
0: And I was like, once I heard Navy, I was like, oh, yeah, the Navy.
1: Why is it Navy? Is it because of her SOS song? Oh.
0: Maybe.
3: Is it because of SOS?
1: I don't know. I'm thinking because of Battleship. Why?
2: That's a good question.
0: We have the TV on in the background and watching the news. Look at that headline. Screwworm parasite moving closer to Arizona.
1: Ew.
0: What the hell's a screwworm?
3: Don't they get through horses or something
2: your
3: like
2: pets.
3: That?
2: Yeah.
0: It says if you're traveling to Mexico, leave your pets at home. Screwworm parasite. Jeez Louise. That is terrible. Speaking of
2: the screwworm?
0: Yeah, believe it or not.
2: Okay.
0: Because let's say you got the parasite, what do you think would happen to you?
3: You probably, get digestive issues.
0: And have to go to the bathroom.
3: Yeah, a lot.
0: Get this. An American Airlines flight from Madrid, Spain to Dallas had to make an emergency landing in New York on Tuesday because, I'm not going to tell you why, I'm going to just listen to the pilots calling into the tower.
4: Kim 37, we're going to declare a pon-pon for an overweight landing.
5: America 37 Heavy, the den needs to know the reason for the divert.
4: You have only two potties operating on board for American 37 Heavy.
5: You said only two potties, is that right?
4: That's affirmative.
5: American 37 Heavy when you can. Souls on board and fuel remaining, please.
4: Souls on board, 287, fuel remaining 4 hours.
3: Don't most planes only have two potties working?
2: Are there more than
0: I'm assuming it's a 747. It's flying from Spain to Dallas.
3: Oh, people got to go and probably have a bigger
0: plane. The way you said it, you'd be like, okay, yeah. But for some reason, it didn't work. It was an issue they had to land because they say two potties were working. So you're thinking about the plane you take to Vegas for an hour on Southwest. Yeah. This is a massive plane. There were probably 400 people on it and two toilets, I guess. And they were probably overflowing.
2: That's gross.
3: I think you should phrase that different. You should say, we are down three bathrooms or whatever it is.
2: Yeah.
3: We have two potties working.
0: 400 people and everyone's got to poop. We got to land.
3: Yeah.
0: All right, so urgent. This is another story that I thought was really interesting. Again, tying it into the screwworm. And I don't know why the headline says this, but this attractive young woman, and she is attractive. She took the time to walk around she got a little farm, and she introduced all of her animals. And she's got a lot of animals, but the names are really cute.
1: Yeah, I've seen
0: these. You saw it?
1: Yeah.
0: So why is it going viral? Because of the names?
1: Yeah, I think it's because it's the ones where she's like naming her goose like Vaseline.
0: Yeah, I felt like that.
6: This is my first ostrich, and his name was Toenail. And this is Fingernail, my second ostrich. This is Dicky. This is Chapa. He's missing four brain cells. This is Pop. This is Kodak. Obviously, he doesn't have a thought in his brain, and that's okay. This is my pet skunk. Y'all decided to name her Drywall. This is Spatula, and this is Samsung. They were both indoor pigs, and they both know tricks. These are my emus. This is my indoor wallaby, and her name is Alopecia, better known as Pisha. This is Biggie, my miniature Highland cow. He ain't innocent at all. I have five horses. This is Vader the Terminator. And then we got Ginger. This is the only girl horse we have. This is Butch, better known as Butch Hume or Butchimus Maximus or Butchimus Prime. I have four cats. This cat's name is Tater Tot. I used to have five ducks, but now I only have three. We got Hair Tie, Vaseline, and Aquaphor.
1: It's just like the random names.
2: It's so like fun. The first thing she sees when the animal comes.
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1: Hey, it's time for the Jonzy and Rich Drunk Dial Line. 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
2: I think dogs should be able to talk. I think they would have some very interesting conversations.
3: I keep waiting for my stepdog, Nigel, to say something. He's got those human eyes.
1: You know what? This person that left the message is like, if it's our decision. No dogs can talk. None.
4: Yeah, because I feel like we would like that, too.
1: Mm-hmm. I would love that.
5: Oh, my God. I'm listening to the girl talking about the massage. And then we take a squirrel. Boop. John Jay's talking about guava and guasha and guano. I love this show so much. I've been listening forever. You guys are amazing. Have a great day.
4: That was nice.
1: What a great crystal clear voice message.
4: It was like,
1: that was a great phone connection. That was great.
6: So guys, I had something horrible just happen to me. My daughter lives with me. She's an adult. And I thought she was going to be spending the night at a friend's house last night. And me and my friend were, you know, doing our thing in the morning hours. And then I hear my Ring doorbell go off. And apparently my daughter has been here for like over an hour. And she must have heard us because I was so loud. And she just left. She literally just like walked out the door. Oh my God, I'm so embarrassed. Oh my God, she heard her mom. I'm sorry. I don't know what to do. Bye.
4: She's also probably traumatized.
1: What a nightmare.
7: She's like, I cannot even stay in this house with this happening.
4: If that was me, I would have made a scene leaving. Slamming the door. You're going to know that
1: That's probably what she sounded like, the mom.
7: Oh my gosh.
3: Wow. I know this nightmare. When I visited for Christmas, I heard my dad and what would be his new wife hooking it up, and it was not good. It was not good. Who's your daddy?
7: No.
3: You are Frank.
7: Unnecessary.
4: Why would you say that?
3: I, of course, told that story to my brother at dinner the next night to mess him up. And I think I had the whole restaurant dropping their forks in disgust around us. I must have a loud speaking voice.
8: Hey, man. It's Chris. Did y'all hear about the kidnapping? He woke up.
1: Okay. The kid was napping.
4: Did
1: you hear about the kid napping?
7: Oh, I was like, I don't get it.
1: That must have been from joke day, that day we were doing joke day.
9: Right. I literally have no one else to call because everyone that I know is asleep. But I'm drunk and my DoorDash driver's name is Jesus. And I ordered Taco Bell. So technically, Jesus is bringing me food right now. I just thought somebody needed to know that. Okay, bye.
7: We did need
4: your Lord and Savior.
7: Yes,
4: coming through.
10: So I have an excuse I used to get out of a ticket, and I cannot believe it actually worked. I got pulled over, and when he asked me my name, I said Frida, and he said last name, and I said Go Mom, and he said your name is Frida Go Mom, and I said thank you so much, goodbye. And I just pulled away.
1: And then he called the rest of the cops, and they pulled you over and put you in prison.

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1: All right, in the studio, I'm going to have a little bit of a moment here, Justin. We have Justin Willman in the studio. And what's funny is when I knew you were coming in, and I just want to say that I don't want to offend at all. But when they said, hey, Justin Willman, he was going to come in, I was like, that's great, man. But then when I see you,
2: yeah,
1: I'm like, I know exactly who you are. It kind of is tripping me out.
2: Oh, I'm excited to hear.
1: No, I just know you. I just know you from your stuff. I know your stuff.
2: We didn't have a run-in at the bathroom at Phoenix Airport.
1: We were sword fighting.
2: Sky Harbor duel.
1: No, but how do we all know you?
2: Well, I would hope you know me from doing magic on Netflix.
1: That's it.
2: Yeah. I would hope. Well, but there's other stuff.
1: The magic show on Netflix.
2: Yes.
1: Yes. I watched that whole special the day it came out. That's what I'm saying. It's like all. I like to not prepare for interviews.
2: I like this. I like that.
1: Because it's literally. I remember that. In fact, there's something. Did you start with a kid? There was a kid. You did a magic.
2: Yep.
1: And you did something with the kid. I remember coming in to
2: make a squeezing gesture. And I'm wondering, what did I do?
3: You're really good.
1: I'm so glad you're in here right now.
2: Yeah.
1: Man. That was a Netflix special, too.
2: I had a series, Magic for Humans, on Netflix.
1: Magic for Humans!
2: That was it.
1: I think I came in here and talked about it on the air. I love magic.
2: Thank you.
1: But there was something out. Anyway, but go on.
2: Yeah. And I used to, in the back of the day, host Cupcake Wars and a bunch of random stuff that was not magic related. So sometimes people are like, Cupcake Wars.
3: Yeah, I love Cupcake Wars.
2: And I'm like, I see you. So I'm shooting this is my second live special on Netflix, shooting at the Celebrity Theater in the round.
4: Great place to shoot it. Comedy specials have been done there that look great. Yours is going to look.
2: It's electric, the vibe.
4: How do you do that in a circle? Because you can't get away backstage and change.
2: You can't hide. Yeah. Well, yeah, that wasn't my idea. My pitch was like, Netflix, I want people to see I'm a magician with nothing to hide. So I said, let's do it in the nude. And they were like, how about in the round? And I was like, there you go. So I put my clothes on and I went on my way. And well, here we are.
1: The Netflix people, they pay big. I mean, if this is your second or third Netflix special, that means you're making bank.
2: Well, there's a bigger budget, but I'm just putting it all into the show. So it's going to be, a razzle-dazzle
1: show. If you're taping it tonight, Friday and Saturday.
2: Yep.
1: When will it air on Netflix?
2: I think early 27.
1: Really? Mm-hmm. That'd be really cool to see. I went to go see Tom Segura perform there. And it was cool to
2: was
1: watch
2: it the taping?
1: It. Yeah, the taping, to watch the Great taping special. and then to see it come out 6 months later. And I was like, oh, I was there.
2: You were there. But what's fun is, I mean, as you know from seeing my stuff, it is very interactive. So it's not just the audience is kind of sitting in the dark. Right. I'm breaking the fourth wall.
1: Oh, that's awesome.
3: That's cool.
2: Is
1: there some magic you can do in here?
2: Bring some personalities. We'll see. Do you happen to have a deck of cards? I do. Okay. Listen.
1: I'm so excited.
2: John Jay doesn't prepare, but I have to.
1: I'm so excited you're in here.
2: We didn't set anything up. I got a deck of cards here.
1: Of course not.
2: Before I came in, I thought to myself, what's John Jay going to say? And that's hard to predict, right?
1: Oh, yeah.
2: Nobody knows. You don't even know.
3: No, we never know what's coming out of it.
2: I took one card and I made a prediction. So I don't know if you have a favorite card, but I want you to try to stump me because there's 52 cards in the deck. Okay. Ace, 2, 3, 4, 5, 6, 7, 8, 9, 10, Jack, Queen, King, clubs. There's clubs, there's hearts, there's diamond spades. Okay. Pick a random card. There's no way I would have known you were about to say.
1: Right now and say it out loud?
2: Say it out loud.
1: Three of clubs.
2: No way I could have known that.
1: No,
2: right?
1: I just made it.
2: That's random. He doesn't say that all the time. You don't have a three of clubs tattoo.
1: No.
2: Yet.
1: No, nothing.
2: Yet. Okay.
1: I can even change it if you want. No, okay, three of clubs.
2: No,
1: okay.
2: So I went through this deck, and you can kind of describe to the people here, but I went through the deck, and I took one card, and I turned it the other way. One out of 52 cards.
4: Okay, right. Yeah. Fair.
2: And it happens to be the three.
3: Shut up. I would say one of the Texas, but it's 1 in 52.
4: He's the devil.
1: Dude, that is so crazy. How is that possible?
2: Fun, right?
1: How is that possible?
5: That made my head hurt.
3: That's
4: what's amazing is we didn't even tell him to ask him to do a trick.
3: No.
4: Or an illusion.
2: An illusion, Michael.
1: JustinWillman.com. By the way, does that mean when you're doing it at the Celebrity Theater, I'm assuming the magic's going to be way more.
2: We got some big stuff.
1: Yeah.
2: And
1: Jumbotron cameras. I mean, how do people
2: tons of cameras. Yeah. Jumbotron. I mean, luckily Celebrity Theater, no one is far from the stage.
3: That's a great spot.
2: There's 2,200 people in there, but everybody is 100 feet away. So at the most. And so it's going to be in your face. I mean, and I've got some pretty big and crazy.
1: How did you do that?
3: Yeah, that is crazy.
2: You know?
1: Freaking nuts.
2: I love blowing this guy's mind. This is the best. The best.
1: You got another one?
2: Well, you know, my last special, I don't know. Do you remember how I tried to memorize every zip code in America? I don't know if you saw that one. Did you catch
1: it? I saw your whole special.
4: It was a 13-hour special.
1: I mean, I didn't know.
4: Everyone.
2: It's not really magic, but do you remember the zip code where you grew up originally?
1: I can.
2: What's the zip code?
1: I think it's 92019.
2: Okay, so that's down in Southern California. 92019.
1: I think so, yeah. 92019.
2: If I had to guess specifically, that is El Cajon, California, I believe. 92019 is El Cajon. Welcome back to John Jay.
3: He doesn't even remember our zip code here.
1: I don't know our zip code here.
3: Do you remember your zip code? Yes, I do.
2: What is it?
3: 85048.
2: Okay, that's a little closer. 85048. Let's see how specific I can be. Well, that's Phoenix proper, right?
3: Yes,
2: I don't want to dox your address here. Do you have a more obscure one?
5: 85296.
1: I got mine again.
2: Arizona as well. 85296 is Gilbert.
4: Okay,
3: yes.
4: You got one, Rich? Mine's pretty easy for you. 83127.
2: 83127. Okay, very easy for me.
4: Should be.
2: Is that Star Valley Ranch? 85, say it again.
4: 83127.
2: 83127. Oh, not 85. Okay. 83127. Let's see here. I'm kind of going through the parameters in my head. 83.
4: Might be 82131.
5: Oh my gosh.
2: Okay, boy. It keeps changing.
3: Which one is it? You gotta pick one.
4: Sorry, I had to find her
5: number.
4: It should be close to your old neighborhood. 82131.
2: 82131. Uh-huh. Okay. Not close to. Do you mean 82131 is nowhere near where I've ever lived, but if I had to be, because that's not actually a zip code.
4: Oh, they might
2: I'm from St. Louis, Missouri originally.
4: So am I.
2: Oh, okay. So you mean 63121.
3: Oh.
2: So
3: come
2: you
3: on,
2: mean
3: Rich.
2: Like,
5: how do you not know where I'm
2: you
5: from?
2: Mean like, Creve-Coeur-Ledoux.
4: That wasn't me. I was
2: DePere. You talking about DePere Frontenac?
4: That's too fancy.
2: Okay. Well, you don't remember your St. Louis zip code because that'd be a 63. I was 63141. St. Louis, where'd you go to high school? That's the question.
4: Well,
2: I grew up
4: in Florissant, so they may have closed
2: so the north side.
4: My zip code might not exist anymore.
2: It might not.
4: They might have bombed that all.
2: R.I.P. John Jay, you remember yours now?
1: I looked it up. It's 91932.
2: Wow, we were not even.
3: No,
2: in
3: not
2: the
3: even
2: ballpark.
3: Close on both.
1: 91932.
2: Yeah. That is Imperial Beach, California.
1: Dude, you are nuts. You are freaking nuts, dude. You are nuts. Dude, thanks for stopping by.
2: Thanks for having me.
4: A pleasure.
1: What a trip.
2: Good to see you.
1: That was awesome. All right, it's John Jane Rich.
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0: SL100.
1: So my wife, Stacy, accused me once again of being a little over the top, a little extra. And I'm not saying she's wrong. But so, you know, I'm rehabbing my knee and I have to go up to North Scottsdale, which is about a 35-minute drive for me. So I figured I was going to make a playlist for the ride. The drive is 35 minutes, but so far, my playlist is over 2,000 songs and 198 hours long.
2: Oh my God. Are you actually ever going to get to hear all those songs?
1: No, but I mean, if I put it on shuffle, I'm going to be surprised all the time.
2: That's a good point.
1: I figured it's all songs I like, and apparently I really like about 300 or about 3,000 songs I like. Regardless of genre, format, whatever, that's just what I like. So I was wondering, I think everybody's a little extra about something. I mean, obviously, my music thing, that's what I do. When I leave here, I listen to music. I listen to music all the time.
0: Yeah, you are very extra about music. I back that up 100%.
1: I'm extra about what I listen to it on and how I listen to it. But I think everybody is a little extra about something.
2: Yeah.
0: Well, let's check. Hold on. Michelle, what are you extra about?
3: I am extra about my margaritas.
0: Details.
3: I will not drink a margarita if it's not good or it's not shaken because you're drinking those calories. So my go-to is Zipperitas.
0: Okay, that's good. Okay, Rich,
4: and those will, I mean, those will do damage. You have two. I mean, they cut you off at three.
2: Yeah.
4: I've only been cut off one time at Zips.
1: That's good bang for the buck, though.
3: Yeah.
0: Well, thank you, Michelle. Thanks for backing up, Rich. Appreciate it. Thanks for listening.
3: Thanks, bye.
0: 877-937-1047. What are you extra about? Skylar, what are you extra about?
5: Man, I'm ridiculously extra about, like, hotel rooms.
1: How so?
5: Like, oh, man, I have a whole routine. Like, before I even put down my suitcase, I check under the bed, behind the curtains, inside the shower, open up every cabinet, I flush the toilet. I want to make sure nobody's hiding anywhere in here.
0: And then the whole time you're holding your suitcase up?
5: Yeah. Well, listen, my girlfriend, she thinks it's insane, right? Mm. So the last time she secretly got under the bed while I was checking it. Yeah.
1: That's a keeper. Put a ring on that one.
5: When I pulled back the comforter and I saw her face, I screamed so loud.
1: That's amazing. Well, I mean, you say you're flushing the toilet. You think there's somebody hiding in the toilet?
5: In case. Just in case.
2: You never know.
0: Just in case.
1: I mean, it is extra. We did say extra.
2: Yeah.
0: You know what? Early this morning, I'm extra about, you know, my morning routine.
1: Yes, you are.
0: Biohacking and all that stuff. And this morning, I got in the cold plunge this morning. And it's a tiny cold plunge. But I always think that somebody could be hiding in the cold plunge. It's impossible for someone to hide in it. Right. But something hit my leg this morning, and I freaked out.
4: Oh, no.
0: And it was my underwear was stretched out.
2: Oh,
0: so so my underwear by my what's this back here? You're like, what's this called? Hamstring. So it hit my hamstring wet, and I went, ah! At freaking 3 o'clock in the morning. Scared the hell out of me. And then I had to talk to myself, it has to be my underwear. I'm sure it's my underwear.
1: Okay, well,
0: I'm sure there's not a man behind me right now. Right.
1: I'll say everybody's extra about something. John Jay, you were extra about just about everything.
0: You know what? I think you're right. It's such a bummer. Maggie, what are you extra about?
6: I'm extra about silverware. Like, I don't care if I'm at a 5-star restaurant or my friend's house. I need to bring my silverware.
1: Why?
6: Call me hyper obsessed, but I just have a thing where I need my personal utensils. They're heavier than the restaurants. They're like cleaner. I'm sure they're cleaner. And I'm just very specific about it.
1: Do you have like a brand that you use only, exclusively, or a style?
6: I have like a case that I have like my fork, my knife, my spoon, and even chopsticks in.
0: Wait, so I had the visual of like, you know those movies where someone's being tortured and the tortured person unfolds that little thing with all the knives and the thing? Like you unfold this leather thing and it has your knife, your soup spoon, your crab fork, you got whatever the heck it is.
1: I won't be needing your utensils here.
0: You untie the leather string and then there it is. That's great, Maggie. That is pretty extra.
1: Maggie might be the most extra.
0: Might be the most extra. Thanks, Maggie. 877-937-1037.

0: Hattiesburg's number one hit music station is SL100. We want to get into what you're extra about. What are you over the top about? Because Rich made this, what, 45-hour playlist?
1: Oh, it was longer than that. I only have a 35-minute drive to PT, but my playlist is 198 hours now.
2: Hours.
0: So we want to know, what are you extra? What are you over the top about? Diana, you, what are you extra about?
3: I'm extra about dates. Like, I'm in a new relationship, and I recently found out that he has not been to an aquarium as an adult. And I'm like, oh my gosh, I need to take him to every aquarium that's in this city, that's in this state.
1: Are there that many?
4: So what's the most, like, extra you've ever... Oh, sorry, answer that.
3: Oh, that's all good. What is it? There's three in Kansas. That's close by to where we live.
4: Okay, my question is, what's the most, like, extra over-the-top date you've ever been on, if you're so big on them?
3: Oh, let's see. The biggest one is, this was a past relationship. He likes horses, but he's never been horseback riding. So I have a family friend that works at a ranch. So I'm like, hey, can I set this up? They're like, yeah, totally. Here's an extra bedroom so you guys can spend the night before the horse riding. And once you wake up, we can ride the horses up to your cabin, and you can just ride horses all day.
4: That's
3: I'm
4: awesome.
3: Like, sweet.
2: That's cool.
0: So all your things involve animals?
3: No, not really. But
0: well,
3: I
0: you
3: just
0: said aquarium, horses. What's another one?
3: Let's see. A friend of mine said she's never been to Legoland, which is close to Kansas City as well. But I can't really take her to Legoland because I guess they have a policy that you have to take children.
1: They do.
2: Well, what oh, you if can't I go alone.
4: Yeah. That's interesting. I mean, that makes sense.
2: Don't need no creepers around.
0: Well, I got to tell you, I thought you were going was I have a friend who's never been to Bagelland, so I take her to all the bagel restaurants. But I guess it was Legoland. All right. Thank you, Diana. You are extra. It's a good extra, though.
1: I like it. Get you.
0: Yeah.
1: Sweet.
0: Thank you. Mia, what are you extra about? What are you over the top about?
5: Well, I'm a wedding planner, so I'm over the top when it comes to every one of my clients. I oftentimes say I'm a day of coordinator, so I'm going to come run your event day of, but that usually involves months worth of planning, creating binders, talking to vendors, filling vendor gaps. I have a full team that I work with that I refer to. So I go way over and above for my clients. I like to walk in. It's my company is the title is Mia Signature Events, and signature means when you walk in, you know it's one of my events. So I am very extra over the top, and I'm currently working on a binder right now for a wedding I have at the end of the month, and I have a wedding tomorrow. So
0: wow, that's a good. You're the exact person you want to hire. I guess if you're getting married, you want an over the top wedding
4: absolutely.
0: Planner.
4: Absolutely, type A.
0: Wow, that's good. What's the name of your company again?
5: It's Mia Signature Events.
1: Mia, my wife would love you. I got to introduce you to her. She owns a venue, and she was telling me her nightmare story is they had this big event, and the food caterers put out, like, Dixie plates, and she freaked out. And she's like, can you imagine? I'm like, yeah, I can imagine.
4: Oh, my gosh.
0: Is that a paper plate?
1: Yeah, a paper plate.
4: God, I love paper plates. Stacey, she's extra about things like that, which is how it is, the details.
1: She's, like, hiding paper towels. She's like, they left out brawny paper towels.
4: Oh, see, and I'm like, that's the way to do it because you don't have to do dishes.
0: Kyle, what about you, Kyle? What are you extra about?
2: I am extra when it comes to everything sports snacks. So if I am snack mom for the week, I will not be bringing a brown bag full of things. It will be personalized something in the bag. The latest was personalized cooling towels for my son's baseball
0: team. Oh, because you're
2: a
0: cricket?
2: I like to cricket. I have a machine called the X-Tool M1, which can actually engrave wood. And so for one of his teams, I made little mini bats with their names and numbers on them.
1: That's awesome.
2: You know, personalized water bottles.
0: I think you might win this whole category.
1: Sometimes people just bring grapes.
4: The over-the-top sports mom.
0: Yeah. What about you, Peyton? Anything you're extra about?
4: I mean, I'm extra about literally everything. I think you can... I think that's just in my personality. But really, the one thing that I've been extra about lately is valet at restaurants. Like, if the valet isn't right in front of the restaurant, I'm probably not going to your restaurant, because what's the point of the valet if I have to walk 100 feet? It actually makes me really upset and really mad, and it's a problem that we have here in the Valley.
1: That's true. Well,
0: it's a problem. Walk me through the problem again, that it's because...
4: The valet is, like, across the street from the restaurant. If I am parking valet and I am paying valet, I want you to drive and drop me off right in front of the restaurant.
2: She's over the top
4: about her. I'm very over the top about it.
0: The thing I'm extra about is I'm the opposite of that. First of all, I can't stand valet. I don't want a valet. I don't want to be forced to valet. There's a restaurant.
2: I don't like when you're forced.
0: I don't like when you're forced either. I actually like to park. What I'm extra about is my 10,000 steps. I, no matter what, will get 10,000 steps. I will go to 20,000 steps now. And I can now hit 10,000 easily. I sometimes hit 10,000 steps before I even come in here in the morning. Right? So I'm obsessed.
2: That's insane.
0: I'm obsessed with it. But so it's the opposite of what paid. I want to be parked far away so that I absolutely get my steps. I park so far away, I never try to get close to the place. And it does irritate my wife, especially when she's wearing uncomfortable shoes.
4: Yeah, you're wearing heels, right? Yeah. Like, the point of valet is so you don't have to walk.
0: Right. But, like, I go to bed last night, it was 17,000 steps. I'm like, oh, I could have got 20 if I just did it.
1: That's a lot at bedtime to think about 3,000 more.
0: I think about it all day.
2: I would venture to say, John Jay, you're pretty extra about everything longevity. Yeah. I mean, the things that you do on a daily basis to live longer, it's pretty extra.
0: I just had all my blood tested as far as micronutrients. It turns out that I'm taking too many vitamins.
2: My doctor
0: texted me and said, you need to stop taking these vitamins immediately. And I have a meeting with her next week so she can.
2: Are you going
0: to
2: do it?
0: Yeah, I did. I started right away. I'm waiting.
2: Well, don't listen to the doctor.
0: I have these things in my eye. You know those little floaters in your eyes? You ever have those?
1: Yeah.
0: Lately I've been getting a lot of them. And I'm wondering, what if that's something I'm taking too many vitamins?
4: Is it? Like when you see stars when you're about to pass out? Yeah,
0: vitamin D. I think I take too much, so I had to pull back. Anyway, what are you extra about? Shoot us a text. Text JJR, whatever you're extra about, to 96893.
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0: hear Hattiesburg's number one hit music station, SL100.
1: I want to talk about Ted Lasso. So it's season four, and all season, I've been kind of talking about how mid it is.
2: You have.
1: Well, the season finale dropped yesterday, and it's fantastic.
3: Oh, really?
1: It is so fantastic. It almost makes up for the midness. It's almost like they were doing it on purpose.
2: Was that great?
1: I thought it was great. I just thought it was fantastic. And I don't think I'm ruining anything, but there's got to be a next season. Because you remember how it was, like, Ted Lasso was huge, and then Jason Sudeikis was like, I'm out, I'm done. Yeah. But then Apple threw a bunch of money at him for season four.
3: But they kind of wrapped up a storyline where it's like, you look at his life, and then you could be done. And then this season, they had kind of had to come up with a whole new thing. And it's been mildly enjoyable, I will say, for me, up to this point. But I haven't seen the finale yet.
1: How far are you?
3: I think I'm on episode five.
1: Okay, I think there's eight episodes.
2: I think I've only seen three so far.
1: And you would, there was like a, this is so inside, but like, I guess they changed the name of the last episode 2 weeks ago. And like, super fans, like, why would they do that? What's it mean? Like, whatever, they changed the name from like, you know, Make a Wish to The Long Walk Home. You know what I mean?
3: Yeah.
1: Like, I never paid attention to that, but I saw it all over the news. And when I watched the episode yesterday, I don't know why they changed the name, but it was so good. It's almost an hour long, too. And it was fantastic the whole way through. Anyway.
2: Okay, that's good. Yeah, a redemption story.
1: Yeah. And Peyton, what are you watching?
4: Oh, I'm watching a couple shows right now. I'm watching A Different World, John Jay, the one that you told me to watch. I really like that show. It's a really good
1: one. The original or the reboot?
4: Well, we're watching the reboot, but we're going to get into the original, which I'm excited about. But I started Carrie on Amazon Prime.
3: Talk to me.
4: It's actually really good. I'm really enjoying it right now.
3: I'm a huge Stephen King fan. I just don't like it always when they adapt them.
4: I've never seen like the original Carrie. I've never seen any Carrie show or movie or anything like that. And so when there was like supernatural stuff going on, I was like, why would they do that?
3: Because it's Halloween.
4: And then I Googled it, and that's like, Carrie is supernatural. Yeah, I didn't know that.
3: That's Stephen King. That's what he does.
4: But it's like, basically, Carrie, they have her as a girl who was homeschooled, who never left her house, and they put her into like actual high school after her dad passes away. And so she's like really weird, doesn't know anything, doesn't have a phone. And basically she like gets bullied is kind of the whole premise. And she gets like taken in by the mean girls. And
1: that's kind of what happens in the movie. I remember seeing part of the movie, and she's bullied, and then prom comes, and they're really mean to her at prom, and then they pour a bucket of blood on her, right?
3: And then she goes.
1: And then she turns into supernatural. So, yeah, well, killing people.
4: She's supernatural in the beginning, and you know that whatever happened at prom happens like right on. They start,
3: of course.
4: It's starting off as like a documentary with the town. It's actually really good.
1: Oh, so the prom thing is in the beginning?
4: Yeah, like, you know, like they'll talk about like, and then prom night happened, and they'll talk about Carrie.
3: Some people are like,
4: she's a murderer, she's evil, and other people are like, she was misunderstood, she's a victim.
1: And then at the end of the Carrie movie, I remember there's like rubble, like this, like whatever, the school's all burned down and someone's walking over the rubble and a hand comes out and grabs somebody. That's how it ended.
4: Oh, really?
3: Pass.
4: Yeah, it's like there's a fire.
1: Her prom date was John Travolta.
3: Oh, yeah.

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Another chance for you to win $1,000 to pay your bills. 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
3: 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Halloween's still about 3 weeks away. If you want to put a jack-o'-lantern on the stoop, it doesn't look like pumpkin mash by the 31st. I found a secret I've never thought of before, but it's so easy, it'll make your pumpkin last much longer. I'll tell you what it is later this hour.
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2: Hey, Ryan. On my morning walk to the bus stop, I heard you got 5 hours and 33 minutes of sleep. I slept from 9 to 1, approximately, 9 p.m. to 1 a.m., putted around for 20 minutes to half an hour, and then slept again for another 3.5 hours. I just thought I would share that with you. I did get to sleep on an air mattress.
1: I think she's walking up a hill.
3: I love that for her.
1: Yeah. No, I don't putts around. What'd she say she does?
4: Yeah, she putted around.
1: Does she putt around?
4: Uh-huh.
1: I don't putt. I don't get up and putt anything.
4: No, but you get up and go to the bathroom.
3: Yeah, that's putting. Mm-hmm.
1: That's not putting. That's a necessity.
3: Well, you're
1: putting is like I'm going to get up and go to the fridge. Or putzing around is I'm going to get up and get a snack. I don't do any of that. That wastes time. I just lay there miserably and toss and turn. But thank you. Appreciate that. Sound rested.
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1: Yes.
0: You can carve it because it's fall and Halloween is on the way. 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
1: Quote of the day in a second. And most of us carve our pumpkin the same way every year. You cut around the stem, start emptying it out. But there's a better way. Cut it from the bottom. So if you cut from the bottom, it keeps the stem from rotting. It keeps the sides strong. It's easier to scoop out the pulp from the bottom as well. And then you can just set it over a candle with the hollow bottom. I've never done that before.
2: Oh,
1: all these years.
2: In my mind, I'm like, how do you balance it? Because the stem is going to be...
1: you cut it out.
2: The other way around. That's smart.
1: So try, because I know you're about to do that with your family, right,
2: yep,
1: Tanya?
2: Yep, this week.
1: Today's quote, what you admire in others is a reflection of your own potential. I thought that to be very interesting.
2: Yeah, it's gorgeous.
1: What you see in other people and you look up to is what you want to tap into. I love that.
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SL100. Celebrities occasionally have deeply awkward interactions with fans, and it's easy to assume the blame always rests on the fan, but Benson Boone just admitted the most horrifying moment he lived through with one of his supporters. It was all Benson's fault. It's an equally hilarious story. A little embarrassing too. 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

0: SL100. Jessica, you have a crisis going on?
1: Yeah, a bit of a crisis. So I've been dating this guy for about like 2 or 3 months, and he has 2 kids from a previous relationship. And, you know, Halloween is coming up. So he told me that his ex had invited him to go trick-or-treating with the kids. This is their mom. And apparently they've like always done it together, and she wants to keep that tradition going for the kids. And then he asked if I wanted to come too, and that there's like nothing romantic about it whatsoever. But we've only been dating for like 3 months, and I haven't even met his ex before.
2: I feel like you're seeing this from like the wrong perspective, because you're going to want that relationship moving forward. If this is something that's like serious, you know, you're going to want to have the relationship with the mom. You're going to want to have a relationship with the kids, and you're going to have to do things that make you uncomfortable at some point down the road. So why not start now?
1: Okay. Yeah. I mean, that's great advice. I should be looking at it. That's so positive. And I feel like I've been just worried that is this too soon? And like, I'm getting in my head about it, but I'm going to talk to him, but I'm also going to also tell him I'm really honored that he wants me to be involved and be with his family. And I'm getting excited. So thanks.
0: And I appreciate your thoughtfulness in all of this. It's really great that you're being thoughtful about it. So thank you for listening. Thank you for trusting us in the conversation. Thanks. Happy Halloween.
1: Happy Halloween. Thanks.
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1: I'm noticing everyone's drinking a lot of liquid because they're so excited to go use the new bathrooms we finally got here. We've had bathrooms out of commission, the local ones, the nearby ones, out of commission here for a long time.

0: SL100, thanks for having us on. They refurbished, they remodeled the bathrooms. And I thought everybody's going to be excited to use them, but you guys are not so into our new bathrooms.
1: They're so dark.
2: Yes.
1: It's like a cave in there.
3: Yeah, gray.
2: Like dark gray and dark green tile, and then no mirrors.
3: No.
0: Well, the mirrors are on order. I think there is a delay in mirror delivery. So you can't go in there and, you know, whatever you do to yourself. But I find that the green tile is soothing. I need calm, forest-like green to get things done.
1: That's what I used to think too. Like I was like, I think because I saw that they were going to do this, but I do think you need the light. The light brings energy.
0: Yeah, but I'm okay. They were closed for 2 months and now other bathrooms are closed to be remodeled in the building. And there's a line for this is a real hangout. Conversations are happening inside these new bathrooms. See, guys, we have quick conversations in the bathrooms anyway. I'm not so sure you're used to that with a bunch of people lingering over. Like, guys, we're standing up so we can have a quick chat.
1: It's so and there's a divider. Weird to me that you guys talk to each other in the bathrooms.
0: You don't make any eye contact ever, yet you have a talk.
1: Right.
0: You guys aren't used to that. So now you're finally having conversations because all the people are lining up to go into these new bathrooms.
3: Yeah.
0: The privileges we have, right? I never thought about that, Mark, but there's never any eye contact. It's the only place you never make eye contact and still have a nice chat.
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1: So fashion icon Stella McCartney penned the tribute to Somber for his inclusion in Time Magazine's Time 100 Next 2026, noting a parallel in their childhoods. 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Here's Somber at 3. It's

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0: SL100. Ruby, you went to go check out this new trend in a backyard house. Tell me about it.
1: Yeah, so many backyard coffee houses are popping up. I went to one, it's called Lotto, and it's actually inspired by Mexico City cafes with a Japanese touch. So I feel like you would be into this one. Yeah, but their backyard is like filled with all these native plants. So it feels really special because it's tucked away and it's literally in someone's backyard.
0: I'm so proud of the coffee that I discovered named Pachamama that I tell you all about. That I actually would set up my own lemonade/coffee stand on the corner just to show you how excited I am for other people. When anybody says they love coffee and I say it, I get really prideful about the fact that, no, I've got the one for you. You got to try this. Trust me, taste this and call me. It'll change your life. A lot of people feel like their life has been changed by that coffee that I recommend. So I understand the enthusiasts that want to share that with other people in their backyard. I love that.
1: I thought of you. I was like, I feel like you would do something like this, like Seacrest Secret Garden Cafe or something like that.
0: Whoa. Hold on. I need to get, what was it? Seacrest Secret Garden Cafe.
1: Yes.
0: And there'll be a password. We'll give out a password.
1: Exactly.
0: So you can come and we'll have coffee together and be coffee and a talk.
2: What's the password going to be?
0: I don't know the password yet. And there's going to be a specific time and location that you get the password. And then we'll come and we'll have coffee and we'll chat.
1: Exactly.
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2: I don't understand these like medical TikTok trends or advice, sketchy advice people give, like eating mini clay pots on TikTok. Like the trend apparently that grew out of a creator posting about cravings for dirt during pregnancy.
3: Yeah, I've done, I do a lot of these trends.
2: You ate clay to detoxify your body?
3: No, not the clay eating, but I fell victim. All right,
2: hold on. Let's get into the top three next.
1: This is On Air with Ryan Seacrest.

0: SL100.
1: TikTok health advice. Now, eating mini clay pots. Okay, this is a trend. Just on the sound and surface level, eating mini clay pots, sometimes with lime juice or tahini. The trend apparently grew out of somebody posting about cravings and craving dirt during pregnancy and saying eating clay detoxifies the body. It does not. If you crave dirt, you're low on iron, bro.
2: So maybe
1: don't eat clay pots. Yes, not clay pots. And it's not good for your teeth.
2: Yeah, that does sound. But again, that's the prompts that get you. So this one, shoving garlic up your nose. TikTok users are putting a peeled raw garlic clove in each nostril for 20 minutes, claiming that it clears congestion. If I was super congested and I saw this on TikTok, I'd probably try it.
1: No, it's going to burn your nose.
2: Yeah,
1: garlic
2: exactly.
1: is going to irritate the skin inside your nose, which is already sensitive. And did you try this one, salt stomping?
2: Yes, I did try this one.
1: So people are standing barefoot. This is a TikTok trend.
2: Yep.
1: In a pile of salt for 10 minutes before bed, claiming it reduces stress, regulates the nervous system, and improves sleep. So you tried it, and you think it made a difference?
2: I do think it made a difference, yeah.
1: And now is that any chance that's placebo?
2: There's a high chance that it's placebo, but in my mind, if it's not harming you and it's helping you, why not?
1: Scientists and doctors say, great, go for it.
2: Great.
1: But it doesn't do anything.
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0: SL100.
1: I just want to look around the room. I would say, Tanya, you are a hugger. When somebody meets you for the first time, often you will, you'll hug.
2: Yeah, you're a hugger. A hug. Mm-hmm.
1: Your universal greeting is a hug. It's not for everybody.

0: SL100.
1: If you are not a hugger and you meet a hugger like Tanya and you go in with a handshake, that creates a very awkward collision.
2: Yeah, I've had some awkward moments, but I will say most of the time if people go in with the hand and then they see me coming in for the hug, they'll come in for the hug.
1: They'll change.
2: Yeah, yeah.
1: Well,
2: yeah.
1: Michaela, when you met all those guys on Blind Isn't Love or Love Isn't Blind
3: yes.
1: and narrowed it down to Rusty, your choice, you had to meet and say hi to all the guys at some point. Did you handshake, hug, do the one cheek kiss?
3: Oh, so I went in for a hug, but one of them went in for a handshake, so it was kind of awkward, but I don't know what the right thing to do is anymore, because I'm a hugger.
1: It really is, I think, individual dependent. I mean, I think at work, you just extend your hand. But then again, at our work, with artists and the kind of vibe we have, a lot of people hug, right? I mean, Mark, what do you do?
4: I'm a handshaker because I don't want to assume hug.
3: Yeah.
4: It's weird as a male to assume hug, right?
2: But I feel like people don't like shaking hands.
1: What about hugging other guys?
4: Hugging other guys is okay, but then you do like the kind of like half hug, like kind of smack on the back one time.
1: Yeah.
2: Yeah, why
1: I know,
2: do you guys
1: but
2: do that?
1: I find that to be so contrived and yeah. weird that we do that. I think if you are a hugger, people can see you coming. You go ahead and you keep that. But if you want to have an absolute zero chance of an awkward collision, just extend the hand. That would be the best way to keep it clean and simple.
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1: All right, friends, that is going to wrap it up for us today. Are you carving the pumpkin today, Tanya?
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1: 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Have a good Monday. Let me talk to you.

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1: 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We love you very much. 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
2: I hate Apple Watches in the dark room. Ooh,
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2: Is Apple Watches and like the use of like iPhones?
3: Yeah.
2: If you're just like in the dark room and also still on the apps, like in the corner, even on like your lowest brightness setting.
3: Yeah, what are we doing here?

0: That's Malcolm Todd with Earrings on SL100. Your boy Don King. And stay right there. Another chance to win $1,000 coming up at the top of the hour. Just like Valerie.
1: Thank you so much. That's just a wonderful gift.
0: Yeah, so what do you think you'll do with the money?
2: First thing I'm going to do with $1,000 is I'm going to help my mom out.
0: Well, that's very thoughtful, and I'm sure she will appreciate that. Congratulations, Valerie.
1: Thank you so much.
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0: Your number one hit music station, SL 100. It's your boy, Don King. Anybody go to the movies over the weekend? Other Mommy won the box office. And, you know, it is spooky season, so I guess that makes sense. Meanwhile, The Social Reckoning pretty much bombed with an estimated weekend gross of $5.5 million. I mean, yeah, that's a lot of money, but to put that in perspective, The Odyssey made another $2 million, and it's been in theaters for like 3 months.
1: Oh, man, that's not cool.
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There's Teddy Swims, who will be at Jingle Ball in New York this year, and we want you to be there, too. At the top of the hour, it's another chance to win $1,000 and qualify for a VIP trip for two.

It's SL 100 and your boy Don King. You know, I've been DJing weddings for a long time. I thought I'd seen it all, but this is a trip. Tobey Maguire, you know, Spider-Man. His ex-wife Jennifer Meyer got married on Saturday in Hawaii, and Tobey was there, but not just as a guest. He was the officiant, and they just finalized their divorce last month. That's interesting.

0: Your number one hit music station, SL100. And coming up at 4, it's another chance for you to win a grand, just like Richard.
1: No way. Woo!
0: Good job, bro. So what do you like about the station?
1: I love the morning show. Great music, and it just makes my day go that much better.
0: And what do you think you'll do with the money?
1: Honestly, I don't know. There's so many things that I could do with it. I'm just going to enjoy it with my lovely wife.
0: That's a good answer, Richard. Congratulations.
1: Thank you so much.
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7: Quite warm for mid to late October, heading through the week. 90s for highs here initially, and then by the end of the week, a big sweep of cooler air with highs maybe only near 80 by Saturday and Sunday. Nice change for the cooler. Patchy ground fog late tonight, clear otherwise, your low 61. It's a hot one on Tuesday. Feels more like we're back in September or even late August. 94 degrees for the high. Ground fog followed by sunshine. Sunny Wednesday, just as hot as Tuesday. Low 62, a high of 94. My meteorologist Mark Thibodeau from the Weather Channel.
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It's your boy Don King. I got to go. Ready for some football? It's the Bills and Rams Monday Night Football tonight on ABC and ESPN.

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0: 100. This story continues to trend over the weekend, and I can never, not even on my best day, but good for her. It's Katie, and it's a 61-year-old Canadian woman who broke her own Guinness World Record by holding a plank, which are the bane of my existence. She held a plank for 5 hours. I was like, I'm sorry, Linda, what? She beat the previous record set 2 years ago when she planked for 4.5 hours. Donna Jean Wild is a retired teacher and grandmother of 12, said that she has turned planking into a passion over the years. And to be honest, it sounds like my own personal version of hell.
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1: I honestly didn't even know that they had beef. 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
1: This is Katie, and more of the music for your Monday. I've got Huntrix coming up for you. Again, K-pop Demon Hunters is going to be the number one Halloween costume again this year. I've got Bruno Mars and Taylor Swift coming up.
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1: I mean, my mom's a big fan of the show. She gives me updates all the time. If you are also watching Dancing with the Stars, you've been watching Savannah Bananas player Jackson Olsen. 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I was like, barf. Absolutely not. I like actual bananas, like the fruit, but anything banana-flavored, it's a hard pass.

Hey, it's Katie on SL100. And start your morning with John, Jay, and Rich, the second date update. It's happening at 7:05 tomorrow morning on SL100. Did they find love?

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1: I was telling my friend, because she's like a huge Michael Jackson fan, I found your next splurge purchase. It's Katie. So, yeah, there's going to be an auction coming up with some really fantastic Michael Jackson historical items. The price tags are kind of crazy, but it is what it is. So you can get his moonwalk shoes, his like entire moonwalk outfit. You could also get the iconic red leather jacket that Michael Jackson wore in the Thriller music video that they said could maybe go for like $10 million. And I was like, oh, you rich, rich.
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Your number one hit music station is SL 100. Did anyone go to the movies this weekend? And if you like scary stuff, did you see Other Mommy? I need to know, is this true? Other Mommy, it stars Jessica Chastain. Is it really like a jump scare every 2 minutes? Because that is so impressive. It's Katie. I want to see it. And it's Teddy Swims.

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0: 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Appreciate you making us a part of your Monday. This is Katie. And coming up for you, I've got requests for Taylor Swift. What's up to Alicia? Wants to hear that. I've got Tame Impala and Jenny and Cat's Eye.
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0: 100. More music for your Monday. We're going to get into it next. What's going on? This is Katie. So I've got requests for Billie Eilish. That's happening. I'm going to get Ariana Grande on for you and Bruno Mars.
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1: All right, well, I am getting out of here. Have an amazing Monday. You can hit me up on Instagram, TikTok, super easy to find. Katie Radio 1. And it's Ariana Grande.

It is SL100. I'm Katie, and I'm telling you, it doesn't matter if you're listening on the radio in your car or maybe on your smart speaker at home. We are always playing hit music for you on SL100.